one very last call. M9 JLS, formerly 2E0 OFT. This is Jules. Just checking anybody's about there tonight. I'm guessing not. I'm off to sleep in a second, unless anybody replies.

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1: He's still alive, then, Robert. He's still alive.
2: MW7EUX, good morning all.
0: Yeah, morning, Stuart. How's it going? All good here. We had a nice, quite a good night actually. It was cool. It cooled down quite quick. I mean, we probably didn't go to bed till like, I don't know, midnight maybe. And it was pretty cool. It's getting warm now, but we've managed to set up like a sunbreak and everything now. So it's all a bit more organised today, Stuart. How's it going there?
1: Yeah, we're just packing up, my mate, to have some breakfast, and hopefully be out for about 10-ish, between 10 and 11, my mate. And then I chill out in the garden, I think, this afternoon, back to you.
0: Yeah, is it back to the dreaded grind tomorrow then? We'll be doing the similar tomorrow morning. I think we've got to be out of it by 11. So we'll probably pack up and then head home, I reckon. Probably won't do anything on the way. Back to you, Stuart.
1: How did the kids cope then? Did the change of being on the canvas, back to you?
0: Sorry, mate, I think I had a drop out this side. What did you say?
1: I said, how did the kids cope with being on the canvas? Did they cope all right, back to you?

0: think I might be on a bit of a ropey connection here. Yeah, they enjoyed it. All good, no complaints. I think the worst thing that happened was Bella needed a wee at 4 o'clock in the morning. She woke me up to walk around to the toilet block. Other than that, it was all good, Stuart.
1: Well, you know what to do next time. Get a little toilet tent and a porta potty. Then, you know what I mean, back to you.
0: Yeah, okay, Stuart. I don't know if she would do that though. I'd say it'd probably be easy enough at that time in the morning just to squat, but she wanted to go to the toilet block, so there we go. Right, I've been given I've got a job. I've got to go fill up. We've got one of these little refillable 10-litre water box things. Nothing quite as sophisticated as the stuff you've got, but I've got to go fill it up. So back to you, Stuart, and then I'll disappear.
1: Sorry, my mate. I haven't heard anybody from the Upfest anyway this morning. So on that note, mate, Sundays, catch you later.
0: Yeah, they're probably all asleep, I would imagine, there, Stuart. All right, catch you in a bit. 7:30 for now.

0: G0CX M0MCR. I've got me tongue tied. Morning, Paul.
1: Yeah, good morning, Malcolm. How's you this morning? Nice, beautiful, sunny day. Go ahead.
0: Zero MTR, picking up. Yeah, not bad, mate, not bad. Not a cloud in the sky. The same, probably the same as you. I went out for me walk up past 7, got out early while it was still only 21. So, had my walk, done my steps, got me getting on with it. I had a look at DV last night, and the conditions weren't really very good. I saw you were on there as well, but I didn't put a shout out because the conditions were rubbish. Also, I've got this problem with the microphone. I've tried all sorts of things yesterday, because when you're running with 3DV, if you change the graph in the middle from the spectrum and move to from mic, presumably when you're speaking that, you should see your voice going up and down on the scale. And anything that I try doesn't seem to do that at the moment. So we'll have to have a look and see where we're at. But I've got some other things to try today. Back to you.
1: Yeah, Roger, you're 100% correct there. But also, when you press PTT, you should see your voice on the graph as well as you're talking. It's it's bouncing around the same as you say when you click on the bottom. It's a different graph to the bottom, but it's the same thing. So maybe just have you tried increasing your mic levels? I can't remember 100%. I think it's a top right hand side. Have you tried increasing that to see if that makes any difference? Other than that, you can have a setting wrong. This was telling you about that AI app. If you've got a setting wrong, it'll put you straight. I don't see why you wouldn't be able to work anybody without using the internal mic on the laptop. Just out of interest, what are you running, Windows or Linux? What are you running? I think you're running Windows, aren't you? G0 CDX.
0: Yeah, I'm running Windows 11. And FT8 and all that runs okay, that's all fine. And I've gone around all the settings and I've tried different inputs and what have you. Because I'm using the 3.5mm jack input, not USB. So we'll see how it goes. I did actually ask ChatGPT yesterday. I went and asked it a question, and it's come back with a whole raft of stuff as well. So what I've tended to do is, like the first one, is to archive it so I can call it back and go through it in good time rather than lose it. So I've got two archived now, the first one that we were talking about, and now I asked them about this mic input issue. So I've got a whole raft of stuff on there to go through to check out and see how we go with that. But other than that, not too bad. I've got me 30 metres of coax ready to put out and run up the garden. I might try and do that today at some point, just lay it out and connect it and see if I can't get 4 metres going again. But we'll see what we can do with 3DV first, because it's a hot all day, and don't want to overcook it, literally, so to speak. Back to you, M0MCR.
1: Yeah, okay, Malcolm, G0CDX. Well, yesterday I was messing around building a 4-meter antenna. I think it's the same design as you built, where you strip back 99 centimetres, and then you got 91 below it of just normal coax. Now I'm trying to come up with an idea how to turn that into a vertical that holds itself up rather than having it as like hanging, if you know what I mean. So putting it in some sort of plastic piping to make it to make it stand upright. Have you done that, or how do you erect your 4 meter antenna there, Malcolm? Go ahead.
0: MCR returning. Yeah, what I've done is to put that strip back coax in the piece of white electrical conduit. And what I did was I wrapped a piece of electrical insulating tape around the end of the coax, and then I put a piece of wire down it, pulled it through, and used that sticky electrical tape and put it over the top of the coax, so it's the electrical tape comes out the top of the conduit, and then just folds over and sticks on the outside of the conduit, and that keeps, because you've wrapped it around the wire before you put it in, that keeps the wire upright inside the conduit.

0: Back to you.
1: P6ADP.
2: Was at the top of the conduit, and then just attaching, putting a bolt or a screw through it, then just attaching the end of the antenna onto that bolt or screw. You could even do it with a piece of wood, I suppose, like a dowel, and then maybe finding an old plastic bottle top to put over the top of the conduit. So what you've got at the bottom of your antenna, I take it, is the choke, just hanging. It's all hanging, so you're basically hanging it, and you're from the middle of the from the top of the conduit. That's how you're doing it. I'm trying to think of a nice way. I want it to look like a fire stick, or a proper antenna. I don't know what I'm going to do, but I've got a few little ideas in my head. I've got to go and get some coax today if the shop's open. If not, it'll have to be in the week. But other than that, the antenna's all ready to go. I also need to, them little connectors that you use to put on your VNA, so you could put a PL259 on it. I've got to get one of those little brass connectors. The one I've got, the thread's gone on it. So there's two things I need to get from, we've got a little CB shop in Shildon. So if I can get both of them from there. And then I'll need the plastic tubing, which I'll probably get from Screwfix. So I've got some ideas, and I know where I'm going to put it. I've got a, I took a satellite dish down yesterday, but the brackets that it was on, I'm going to use that for the antenna there. Malcolm, back to you, G0CDX.
0: Thank you. I'm not there anymore. ZTP popped in, so anyway, give him a gap after this one. Yeah, no, my choke is wound around a piece of 2-inch drain pipe, and then there's a reducer on the top of the drain pipe, which is the same size as the conduit, and it's stuck in. I'll take a couple of pictures of it in a minute, and whiz them up on WhatsApp for you, and you can see what I've done with it. Okay, and have a gap, perhaps some ZTPs about. M0MCR.
1: Q6ZDP, quickly picking it up. Yeah, morning, Paul. Morning, Malcolm. Yeah, what I'd done with mine was I drilled a hole in the top, and I put a bit of, it's a nylon cord, and I held it up that way. I did a look at putting an end cap on the end of the white conduit, and you can get those from Screwfix, Paul. So you can get an end cap where you cap the piping off and do it that way. All right, I won't hold it because you're in QSO, and I'm just making up a new cable. So I'll put it over to you, Paul, but I won't come in unless called for. I'll let you carry on. G0CDX, G6ZDP.
2: Yeah, okay, Kef, G6ZDP, G0CDX returning. Yeah, I want to make it look quite neat, so the end cap is not a bad idea. I was thinking more like a bottle top off the milk bottle or something, just putting that on the end. But I want to make it look quite neat, so that's not a bad idea. I'll ask for if they've got any end caps for whichever size conduit or piping that I'll get from maybe Screwfix. It's not a bad idea. Cheers, Kev. As going back to the 3DV, yeah, you will definitely, as you're talking, see that graph there, Malcolm. So if it's not moving, then there lies the problem. As I say, it took me weeks to get mine working. It took me about 3 weeks when I first downloaded it. the 3DV software. The other problem is because I've been on this morning, actually. I had a quick look this morning, and there was probably about 15 Japanese stations on this morning. Well, you're not going to work none of them because they're just too far away. I think what happens is that depending on what time of day it is, certain areas are getting propagation, and I think the propagation is in Japan at the moment, there is a certain time when it's in the G, if you know what I mean, or in Europe. So that's one of the problems. The other problem is finding a station that's on here that you can work. Because there's not many people on it, when you go on the dashboard, you think, when you go on, you never see more than about 10, 15 stations at any given time, whereas you go on 40 metres, you can see, you can hear, 50 stations at any given time, can't you? So it's a bit of a problem to set it up there, Malcolm, but once you get it going, the rewards are worth it, and that ChatGPT, whatever it is, I find if I don't understand the question that you've asked it, they say press something, and you think, well, where's that then? You can then go back and ask them, where's that? And it'll tell you. It's just it's unbelievable. So it's a good little app to have on your phone there, mate. Back to you, G0CX.
0: MCR. Yeah, I've got an end cap on the top of the conduit. As I say, what I'll do, I'll take a couple of pictures in a minute of mine, and then you'll see what I've done. And I actually got it up erected now. It's on the side of the shed down the garden. So I'll take a couple of close-up pics and stick them on WhatsApp for you, and then you'll see what I've done and go from there. But I used GPT last night for this microphone problem. And it's given me a whole raft of stuff to check. So what I've done, I immediately archived the answer, so then I can quit GPT and look at the things to do in the archive in my own good time, rather than sort of losing it and having to go back and get it again. And that's my plan for today, as well as to see if I can get this coax cable laid out. But we'll see how it all goes anyway. So I must go and have a cup of tea and take me meds before it's too late. Right, so I'll be back to you, Paul, and I'll make it a final if we can, and we'll go from there. C0CDX, M0MCR.
2: Yeah, okay, Malcolm, yeah, that'd be nice if you send us a peek, just to see what it looks like. I think half the fun of building an antenna is to try and get it up nicely. What I've got is one of those Z-shape, dish was on was on a sort of Z-shape with rounded corners, which I'm going to use as my mast. It's aluminium. I'm sure you know what I mean. It goes under the guttering and sort of up. And I've got the brackets there as well, so it's not difficult to do. I might need a bracket depending on how I fix the conduit to the mast. I might need to buy one of those brackets that bolts one bolts to the other, if you know what I mean. But we'll see. All right, Malcolm, nice to hear you, mate. Have a very nice day and enjoy the weather, and we'll catch up soon. 7-3 for now. M0MCR, G0CDX.
0: M0MCR. Yeah, fine. Yep, no problem. We'll sort that out, and I'll send you a few pics, and we'll see how we go from there. Okay, mate, 73s. For now, catch you later. M0MCR, QRT.

0: Malcolm, before you go, I've got a quick question. Back to you.
1: Yeah, okay, Kev, good morning. Go ahead with your quick question. 20CDX.
0: G650P returning. Well, it was really to Malcolm, but anyway, it doesn't matter. I don't know if you know, but I use that thing called AI, which I think is the same as the GPT, whatever it is. Is that correct? I use AI when I want to ask a question back to you.
1: Yeah, the app that I'm using, that Malcolm's using, and a few other people I know use is called Chat Golf Papa Tango. If you go in your Play Store, if you're on an Android phone, Kev, I don't know what it'd be on, an iPhone, but ChatGPT is the app, and it's an AI app, but it's very good for that. For anything you want to know about, it gives you the answer. Almost anything. It's just unbelievable. Back to you, Kev, G0CDX.
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0: Anything on AI? I mean, I could use ChatGPT, but I'm not familiar with it. Anyway, when I use AI and I get the answer, what I do is I save it in iBooks. So if I want to refer back to it at a later day, I just go into my iBooks. And as you know, iBooks is on the iPads. And I just name it, whatever it's called. In your case, cable, blah, blah, blah. And then refer back to it. And you can read the notes that AI has given you, or ChatGPT. But I don't know if you're aware of that, back to you.
1: Yeah, you can do the same thing with the ChatGPT, GPT, Kev. Stand by, there's Stuart's on the side. Go ahead, slip and slide, Stuart, on the side, G0CDX.
2: Yeah, good morning, both M0WTX at the Hubfest showground, 2026. Yeah, good morning. We had a late night last night, let's just say. You probably won't hear any voices for quite a while. I think I drank myself through the drunkenness and came out the other end about 5:30 a.m. I'm flopped on the bed, so I didn't get much sleep last night. Peter had his bottle of vodka confiscated, and then he went off. We all had a good time anyway. Just thought I'd keep you an update for anybody wondering whether we're all still alive. Nobody died in the making of this process this morning. Just cooked myself some sausage this morning. I presume you're back in the UK now. How was your trip? Did you enjoy it? Look good on Facebook anyway. Al, it's a scorchio here today. It's hotter than anything else. you wouldn't get weather this good in Spain at some times of the year, so I'm very much appreciating it anyway. And the AC in the valley's working a treat. Around to you, Paul. I don't know who the other chap is or his call centre. My apologies. Just wanted to say good morning. G0CDX, M0WTX.
1: M0WTX, G0CDX in the group. Very good morning, Stuart. You do sound a little hoarse, mate, so you obviously had a few last night, and I think also when you're in that sort of environment, you're all chatting. I did hear Tony this morning, XDR on 40 metres. He was chatting to another special event station or a contest station. I couldn't hear I couldn't probably hear the station he was talking to, but he said he was going home today, so say goodbye for me when he goes. And yeah, it sounds like you're having a good time there, Stuart. I'm back from Spain. We got back last week, actually. Could have come to Hubfest, but it's such a long way down. And to be honest, I don't really like the sight. I don't mind the other bit. The first time that we came to Hubfest, it was in the other field, which I thought was really nice. But the field that you're in now, the events field, I just think it's skanky. And to be honest, the last 2 years, the weather's been crap as well. So I sort of decided it weren't going to come this year. But who knows, maybe next year's sure. But I think you're probably having a good time. We enjoyed Spain. We got down to Alicante and Valencia. But on the way back, as we got towards northern Spain, we stayed in the Rioja region. I don't know if you've been round there. It was lovely, mate. The only problem was that the weather was pretty similar to the British weather at that time. It was damp and cold, so not too good. Anyway, the other station that we've got on is Kevin, G6ZDP. I'm sure you've heard him on. I'm going to pass it over to him. Go ahead, Kev, G0CDX in the group.
0: G6ZDP, picking up. Yeah, morning, Stuart. Glad you're all having a great time. Yeah, Paul and myself and a few others have spoke to Tony yesterday while he was transmitting on a 40-meter band, and that was quite good. So when did you arrive, Stuart, I wonder? I'm looking forward to seeing your new van. I think you brought it along, didn't you? Camper van, motorhome, whatever it is. But I'm looking forward to seeing it. I don't know if you put any pictures up yet. And did you say Peter nearly drank a bottle of vodka? Blimey. if he has, then I don't think he's seeing much of today, will he? I'm not quite sure. Well, I'll pass it over to you, Stuart. I'm in the process of making up a cable, so I'm going to pull out, but I will be listening to you and Paul chatting away. M0WTXQ6ZDP.
2: Yeah, thanks, Kevin. M0WTX. Sorry for my ignorance and not realising it was you. The voice is familiar, but I couldn't remember the call sign. So, anyway, good morning. Peter, no, he didn't drink a bottle of vodka. I confiscated it off him. There's quite a lot of it left, so I saved him a bullet there. Definitely, if it is bad this morning, which it will be, it would have been worse if I'd let him go out with the vodka, as well as the Coca-Cola that he pinched off me at that ungodly hour of about 5 a.m. We're in the rally field. It's all about us and nothing else. So we can make as much noise as we like, as John told us. I don't care if the guy that actually lives on this in a static came over and complained last night. And I said, well, John told us that you've got no right to complain. He said, you're absolutely right, but I'm asking you, can you turn the music down? We said, we'll think about it. Because at the end of the day, that's what this field is for idiots playing music too loud all night. Not disturbing anybody else. Anyway, it's great, Paul. And skanky, well, it might have been in the wet years, but in the sunshine, it's beautiful. The Hubnet 10 looks fabulous in the middle of the antenna setups. Walking around here, it is absolutely gorgeous. No skankiness whatsoever. I use my own shower and toilet and everything in the van, so no issues with that. And water, of course, you've got to wheel it over if you can't reach the housepipe filling point. But other than that, it's pretty much all right, except for a tenner a night. I think it's amazing. The power's, I think, another fiver a night, something like that. It's very cheap, anyway. I shall get off here. But sorry to hear about the weather in Spain. That's been such a miserable bugger not coming here. That's what happened. It's getting revenge on you, Paul. G0CDX, M0WTX. I was going to mention something else, Carl, what it was there. Rioja, yes, somewhere I do want to visit when driving down through Spain. Definitely going to be on my list. But the next place I'm off on Thursday to Tuscany, which

0: but it's very good. Not in the van though, flying. G0CBX, M0WTX.
1: Yeah, okay, Stuart, G0CDX returning. Well, we had good weather in southern Spain. It was like it is now, here. Clear blue skies and lots of good weather. But as I said, once we hit northern Spain, it was completely different. But that that Rioja region, if you haven't been there, Stuart, it's one of those places that you really need to go and see. It's just phenomenal. And if you like a drop of wine, and I'm pretty sure your missus likes a drop of wine, and I think you're partial to a drop of wine now and again, you can do these wine tours. I'm sure she'd enjoy that. I know Denise, in actual fact, Denise went and did a wine tour while I sat in the van playing radio. she likes to drop by my missus, all good there. Kev, good to hear you this morning. I'm going to duck out here. I need a cup of tea and a biscuit, probably, but I need something to eat, actually. I haven't had any breakfast. Good to hear you, and yeah, try that chat GPT, Kev, you'll find it really handy. And Stuart, I know you've got a new van, but I haven't seen any pictures of it. Did I see on Faceache you got a trailer with it of some sort? Were you towing a car or something, or was that somebody else? Was looking at some pictures and I saw what I thought was a new van. I couldn't see the registration number, so I don't know. What have you got, just out of interest, Stuart? I'll pass it round to you, Kev, but I'm going to duck out once Stuart's answered my questions. But good to hear you as well, Kev, 7-3 for now. And 7-3 to you, Stuart, G0CDX in the group. Go ahead, Kev.
2: G6DP, picking it up. Yeah, that was a question I asked Stuart, was, are we going to see some pictures of your new van? But Paul has mentioned it. But I noticed, is it Mike, M0XMS? I think he's, he's got his own personalised registration, which I thought looked pretty good. I didn't know that. But I always look at the vans when you are up there to see what they look like. But I won't be getting one. My wife is not interested. But I would be in my dream if I had one of them. But there you go. It's a way of life now. It's a bit too late for me to get a van. I'll download the app, Paul. I'll have a look at that. And as I said, I always store the information in iBooks so I can refer back to it, which I have done recently with some projects I'm working on. All right, I'm going to wish the 7-3, and I'll put it over to Stuart for a final to wrap it up. M0WTX G6ZDP signing, but just listening. 7-3 all.
0: Yeah, 7-3 Kevin, 7-3 Paul. The van's a Auto Trail Comanche, their flagship model. Nearly 9 metres long, 8.78 metres or something like that. And the car behind it was on a tow car. I've had that quite a while since I had the other one. But first time I towed it on this, which makes me slightly longer than an articulated lorry on the roads. The van plus the car, it's quite a length. I didn't bring it here. Well, we drove down to London to see the Abbey Voyage show, Faye and I, my wife. And I left her there with the car, so she drove back to a friend's in Leicestershire, and then she'll be going back to Cheshire today. So I drove straight up here, quick as I could, about 3 hours, 50 minutes trip. Heck of a way, isn't it? What else? So, yes, I will get some pictures if I can of the new van. But that's what it is. It's an Auto Trail Comanche, which is with an island bed at the back, which is what my wife wanted. And the length don't really make any difference, especially if you're going through narrower openings. They're all the same width, aren't they, these motorhomes? Some are a little bit taller, this one is, but gap you can get through doesn't really make any difference what length it is. Other than turning circles, of course. Right, anyway, yeah, 7-3, have a good day, both. G6ZDP, is it? G0... Oh, I've forgotten your call, sir. Fine, Paul. G0CDX, that's one. M0WTX, 7-3.
3: Yeah, I'll jump in for a final there, Stuart. The van sounds nice. We did have a quite a long motorhome. Ours was, I think it was just under 8 meters, but it was just too long for our drive. And it wasn't too long for the drive, but we wanted to get a car in front of it so that a bit of security. But it was too long to have a car in front of it. So in the end, we just did, as you know, we downsized, and we're much more happy with a smaller vehicle. But it's horses for courses, isn't it, Stuart? And I'm sure you'll have lots of fun with it. That motorhome sounds fantastic, mate. Say hello to all the guys that are there when you see them this morning. I imagine that RPG will come out looking like death warmed up if he was on it last night. I remember last year. And am I right in saying, Stuart, it's a quick answer, he's put a bit of weight on, hasn't he? Or is the pictures deceiving me there, Stuart? About you for final and 7-3 to you both.
0: Yeah, that comment, Paul, I think you might offend him. No, he's lost weight. He's fitter than he's ever been. He's in a gym every day. He's really looking good. That must have been a photograph he saw. But no, he definitely doesn't look like he's put weight on. He's definitely lost it. Unlike me and you. So, yeah, be careful which brush you get tarred with and feathered. 7-3, Paul. Yes, I'll try and post some pictures of the van when, as we go along the days. I ended up sleeping for the first time on the Isle of Bed last night because no fay here. I thought I'd try it out and it was really comfortable. So, obviously being curved corners at the bottom didn't affect my sleep. I thought my feet were hanging off and it probably did, but I had the heating on last night. I wouldn't have believed that. Obviously the AC's on in the day, but to put the heating on last night, it really did drop the temperature. Anyway, yeah, Pete and myself and quite a few others put the wheels to rights till about 5:30, so... We're all got a nursing head situation, not just Peter. 7-3, catch you later. M0WTX. Oh, my Nigel in the van is B fun. Emphasis in fun. BE24 fun. So there you go. Nice primer reg for the van. 7-3.
3: Okay, Stuart, 7-3, and enjoy your day. The picture I saw was of someone wearing sunglasses. To be honest, I wasn't 100% sure if it was Peter, so maybe I got that wrong. Have a good day, 7-3-G0-CDX.
0: Yeah, 7-3, Paul. M0WTX, now clear.

0: Nick Zecco Hotel Whiskey, this is Mike 7 Lima Foxtrot Whiskey Mobile.
1: Yeah, from Mike 6 Echo to Whiskey, Mike 7 Echo Whiskey Mobile. Yeah, good audio from yourself this very lovely day here in Boston. Nice and sunny. It's going to get quite warm today, I think.

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0: Delta Alpha 7, Delta Alpha Delta, I think that was. Golf Zero, Whiskey, Echo X-Ray, Portable. Very, very good morning to you. Name here is Steve.
1: David, Delta Oscar 7. Sorry, with the feedback here. I'm actually sat here in, sorry, Delta Oscar 7, Delta Alpha Delta. Yes, Steve, I'm actually sat by the river here in Germany. A place called Floto. Looking across the beach for water. Got a few problems. I can actually connect and use Hubnet, but I'm having to listen to Hubnet for some reason. I don't know why. Over my laptop, so there's a bit of a delay between when I speak to you and when I end the conversation. Back to you, Steve.

0: It's got 7 Delta, Alpha Delta. Did you get my last message, Stephen?
1: Yeah, I did, sorry. I pressed transmit and it hadn't transmitted, so I was talking to myself then. Sorry about that. Yeah, I missed the name, so you can give me that on the next over. I'm out having my morning walk at the moment. Morning. And it's a glorious day here. I'm located in the Peak District National Park, just sort of having me walk close to my home QTH, which is Haversage in the Peak District. And it's already around about 26 degrees and potentially going up to about 32 degrees later today, so it's going to be a warm one. And got your sort of issues with your connection there and having to listen over your laptop, and you are down by a river. So back to you there from G0WEX Portable.
0: Oscar 7 Delta Alpha Delta. Yes, Steve, first name is David, and like you, I'm out for the day. I really aim for Leipzig, Germany. It's really, really warm as well. I think the whole of Europe is under this heat wave at the moment. And absolutely beautiful out here. It's nice to get out and wander around, isn't it? I'm sat here with my Icon IC705, and I'm running through my mobile phone to connect to the local repeater. Back to you, Steve.
1: Yeah, okay, David. All received, no problem at all. Yeah, fine. I'm just using my iPhone through Echo Link. I was just monitoring as I was walking along and heard you put the call through. So I thought I'd give you a quick call back. I'm just now on a little leafy lane, which is just nicely shaded. So the strength of the sun's not getting through these. I'm surrounded on both sides by oak and beech trees. And there's still a few bluebells sort of hanging in there. So it's going to be a grand day. Of course, it's a bank holiday Monday. And the Peak District is one of those locations that everybody says, "Oh, let's go out to the Peak District for the bank holiday." So it's going to be absolutely crazy. Probably by the time I get back home, the village will be overrun with vehicles dumped everywhere, etc., etc. So there you go. That's the story here, David. You don't sound like you are German. I could be wrong, but that certainly sounds more like an English accent I'm hearing there. Back to you from G0WEX Portable.
0: Yeah, Oscar 7 Delta Alpha Delta. I'll turn my volume down here. That's better. Right, try again. These Delta Oscar 7 Delta Alpha Delta. Yeah, Steve, ex-military, living over here 30 years now. Used to be with the 912 Royal Lancers band, musician, medic, and now actually do two jobs, work as a postman, and also a professional musician in an orchestra over here. Like you, I got here by the river about 5 o'clock this morning, and between now and then there's about 30 camper vans just set up here, all put out their awnings and sat out in the sunshine. The Germans really love to enjoy their weekends away as well, once you're grabbing a boat and putting it onto the water. But it's a really nice place to sit here. But I'll sit another hour, but probably not more than that, because it's getting quite warm as well. Steve, nice having a chat with you. I'm going to sign off now. This one has a chance, and I hope you have a really good day, and thank you for coming back to me. So, from Delta Oscar 7, Delta Alpha Delta, bye-bye.
1: Yeah, no problem, David. All the best to you there. Enjoy the rest of this wonderful day. I assume you probably must be probably an hour or so in front. I'm not sure. It's just 20 to 10 here in the morning anyway. So all the best to you. Take care. maybe catch you again. Delta Alpha Delta Delta. Oh, hang on. Delta Oscar something. Delta Alpha Delta. I can never remember a call sign. You hear a WEX portable now? Fun clear. Cheers, David.
0: Thanks, Kenny. You know, I can never remember call signs either. The only one I do remember is MOFXB. MOFXB. That's Andreas. Who's got a YouTube channel, and he does loads of videos, and I've learned so much from him. It's a pleasure to watch his videos. Have a nice day from Delta Oscar 7, Delta Alpha Delta. Bye-bye.
1: Yeah, cheers, David. All the best.

0: Hey, Alan.
1: Sorry about that. Turn that rig off. Anybody on HF on 40 metres, or are you objectors doing something else on another band, I wonder? I heard them over time, just put a call out on 7.119. GHNAI, listening.

She said, yeah, I'll show you about that ball. She said, and then I'm not sure if I can get it through because I've not got the dashboard on, so I don't know if this is working or not. She said, and then I was saying,

What's the Hubfest frequency or band, Kenneth? Anybody know? What time?

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I'll let you have to wonder. They put a call out on 7.119, nothing in the post, only running 20 watts. 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
1: Trust you very well as well. Eddie, what's up? Are you back home yet to what? Wonder. I didn't quite yet. Well, I think you've got the gist of it. I think you were in hospital, weren't you? So what's the update there, mate? Without obviously wanting to say too much over the hair.
0: Yeah, I've been home a couple of weeks now. Nearly 3 weeks. Since the 6th of May. I was out.
1: I'm struggling with you there, Ed. I'm afraid. You weren't too good in. Quite a bit of noise on your signal, couldn't really make out what you're saying. I'll just take another shot at you. I hope I miss. Back to you.

0: Looks like a little mess. Shopping. Never mind. I'll go back to standby. Anyway, nobody's telling me anything about the whole mess, so I'll just have to wait and see what transpires. Can we say that on here? GHNAR, you listening?
1: Yeah. AG0VZE. I've been out since the 7th, since the 6th of May. That's when I've gone out. So yeah, we're walking a bit better now instead of robbing on a frame as much. We sort of like between a frame and a walking stick, sort of thing. So at least we're robbing about, I will make myself a cup of coffee now instead of fucking around, you know. And yeah, trust you well anyway, G0VZE.
0: Yeah, tell me about it, mate, tell you. Especially when you have to keep going to the loo. Okay. Bloody nightmare when I was in, I think it was in for 8 days. And, yeah, I had the nutter next to me.

0: So there's two nutters, me and the other nutter. And I have to keep my eyes open all the time, fiddling about with people. I've got the fiddler right next to me. Bloody nightmare. They were great, like, you know, but just got to lumbered with this nutcase. Next to another nutcase, which is me, obviously. But I think he was the worst nutcase. So, you know, I'm next to any nutcases. JTLAIO.
1: I think the only nutcase was me, actually. You do find lots to do, the ones who are in and out, but then you tend to speak, you know, have somebody talk to, you know. So you can have some conversations with people. I did notice my solitude I noticed it more that I was alone when I come home. But of course, I've got the two boys there. But from a human point of view, I did realise how alone I was. There are no knights in shining armour or cavalry come get you. Well, like I say, it's what you got to do. Only, well, I know if you thought you could stand and wipe your arse, you're okay. It was standing free. Once I could stand free and, you know, just do that basic thing, you're on the road to recovery, really. But yeah, it's a swine, isn't it, if you've got some lunatic next to you. But fortunately, I was the only loony in there, I think. So there you go. Like you say, G0VZE.
0: Give me the time, you know, try and get me strength back so I can be, yeah. So I was a good boy, really, good patient, I think. I did have another bloke next to me, though. He was really suffering, and he had a couple of heart attacks, I think. And I've never seen so many people rush to his bedside, you know. I mean, there must have been 20-odd people rushed to him. But I turned over and looked at him, and he was picking blood up out of his mouth, you know. So that wasn't too pleasant, as you can imagine. Anyway, we'll get off that subject now. We'll get back to the Hub Fest. Something a bit more tame. Over.
1: Yeah, it helps, doesn't it? Yeah, a lot of people in pain. It's horrible. I mean, I was in pain myself. You know, you say things you're not supposed to. But like I say, it doesn't matter if you understand it in compassion. It doesn't matter, does it? But yeah, I mean, like I say, when I was just my leg was in, you know, I say my knee was infected, but some of them in there, they got twisty bowels, bloody stones, you know, and the bits, one lad, he waited 3 days for his appendix, you know, to be done. It's a joke. Horrible. So I suppose it could be worse, couldn't it? But yeah, back to the Ugnat thing again, yeah. I'm just monitoring that, really. I'm using an Icon. My Icon T10, it's called, the T10. And then T10, I don't know if you've ever heard of it. G0VZE.
0: I'm struggling with you a bit, actually, Ed. So I couldn't quite make out exactly what you were saying. There's quite a bit of noise on your signal. Not sure if you do, eh, Jack Mans? I bet you do, don't you? Say, we'll have to have a go if you're on the Duke 40. I've also set up for 4 meters as well. Now that gets confusing when we talk about 40 or 4. Get a bit mixed up. So do you do 40 meters over?

0: Yeah, I've done in the past, but I haven't got anything set up at the moment. So sadly, at the moment, I should have done it 17 years ago. That's how long it has been. But yeah, I've weighed the world on HF though, G0VZE, mainly 7 and 14, you know, 40 and 20.
1: I missed some of that, I'm afraid. So I didn't really... By the time I was, you knocked on 40 metres. I think we doubled, you see. Okay, I'll get back standby anyway, Ed. I won't tie up the public. Cheers,
0: Anna.
1: Yeah, okay,
0: thanks.
1: Bye.
0: Bye. Bye. Take care, see you at G0VZE also, back to standby.
1: Cheers, Ed.

It's just a opening test. And I think I'm back on. Sorry, I'm not really 100 watts on the 40 meters. Just tend to kill my note, but I think it's working now, as I can see on the

0: 23. So no need to come back, but if anybody knows what frequency Hubfest is on now, I've been on having a little chat with somebody on 7.147 at a museum somewhere, GHNAI.
1: Good morning.

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1: G0AC, yeah, your access is good, loud and clear.
0: Yeah, thanks for that. I'm just in some woodland up in a minute, side of a reservoir with location this side. I'm about 6 miles to the east of Chorley, on a little place called Angle Dyke, just to the, basically at the foot of the Pennines. But just, I'm actually in quite dense woodland here, 10 to 15 miles away from the repeater. G7SYY pedestrian mobile. Name's Steve, by the way.
1: FYYG0ASE. Yes, okay on that. Well, it's hey, the HubNet is brilliant because I'm in Christchurch in Dorset, which is right on the south coast near the Isle of Wight. Name is Rod, Radio Ocean Delta. So I'm just here, sat here messing about with my computers trying to get FT8 to work with my X6200. It comes up on the screen there, but I can't get it to link. It was linking, and all of a sudden it's not, and I'm having all sorts of trouble with the program saying it can't open USB ports, so I'm going to do a bit more investigation into it and see if we'll talk to someone that knows a bit more than I do. Palm G0 ASC.
0: Excuse me, my dog was a stick jockey. G7SYY, pedestrian mobile, returning. Yeah, we're coming over here, okay. I'm quite surprised I can get into the repeats from this location. I think I have done it before, but not for quite a while. I've just been letting my dog have a swim in the reservoir, and he's trying to flatten his batteries before we go out. Not having much luck, but yeah, you can come in over here, okay? Like I say, I'm looking through RP repeater, which is quite a way from me, but well, over 10 miles anyway. But you're coming over, okay? Right, I'm going to go and get going. I'm going to get my dog on the lead, get back to civilization, back to Chorley. I've come up here in the car. Just park the car up, haven't I? But about 2 or 3 miles to go before I'm back in Chorley. So over to you, Rod, for the finals, and I'll let you get some more contacts. G7SYY mobile.
1: Yeah, I've just got this monitoring in the background. I heard you come up. As I say, I've been trying to get my HF to work properly at 8, but we'll get there sooner or later. But nice to speak to you from up there. I hope your weather's as nice as it is down here. In fact, I'm getting a bit long in the tooth now, and I think it's probably a bit too warm for my liking. G0ASE.
0: G0ASE, G7SYY, pedestrian mobile. The dog keeps quiet. We're around about 24 degrees at the moment here, Rob. I think it's predicted to be about 30. But, hang on a sec. Let me get the dog out. Boom. There you are. It's predicted to get to about 30, 34, something like that today. But I'll get back. I've been invited to a barbecue. I didn't know about it. Paul neglected to tell me. My plan was today was to get the motorbike out and go for a serious ride on it, but that's been curtailed until tonight. Okay, Rod, I'll let you get on. I think you are going to get a little bit more heat down there than what we are, but this will do me absolutely fine up here, around about 30 degrees. So over to you for final, Rod, and I'm going to disappear. G7SYY mobile.
1: G0ASE, yeah, we get a bit of the coastal weather breezes keeping it. G0ASE, yeah, we get a bit of the coastal weather.

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1: I think that was G0 Fox Tango Kilo Golf Zero Alpha Sierra Echo. Your low clip.
0: Roger, a bit too quick with the call time. Golf Zero Sierra Tango Kilo Harrogate. Over.
1: Sorry, I must have misheard that. And there's Rod. 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
0: Morning, Golf Zero Alpha Sierra Echo, I think that was. This is G0STK in Harrogate. Very good morning to you. Morning to you. Second day on this, and just managed to get the all-star page up and got it working. So it's a big achievement for me after some frustrating days of trying to do it. Name is Alan, Alpha Lima Lima Alpha November. I've had a QTH at Harrogate, and it's about something like 26 degrees here, over.
1: From G0ASE, yeah, I think mine says it's 27 down here. Let me just have a look. I can get on my phone. Plays up sometimes. I have to put my code in instead of using my fingerprint. Mainly because the fingerprint's on the hand I'm holding the radio with. give us a second. I'll get there in a minute. There we go. Don't want that one. Come off that one. Come out of that. Open that. And it says, at the moment, it's saying 29 degrees, which is a bit warm. Too warm for me, my liking, really. G0ASE.
0: Yeah, from G0STK. Yeah, okay, I didn't catch the name. Yeah, it's quite warm here. Not sure what to do. It's too warm for the dogs, so try and keep out of the sun. But it's, you know, it's well accepted, but well, not a great long period, because things start to dry up and things won't grow in the allotments and whatever, and you're back to watering every night, etc. Anyway, I'll put it back for a final, because I'm on my way out. But it was just a bit of a triumph, actually, to get the All-Star page up and actually get it working. So that's great news for me, anyway. So thanks for coming out to the call. I'll listen for a final, and then I'll be QRT.
1: 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The name is Rod, Radio Ocean Delta. And say location is closer. Yeah, my node's working, but when you go on, I try and go on the All-Star thing, it just gets, this is a test. So the page on there isn't coming up, but I've got the HubNet monitor on, and that's coming up fine. And I can see your call there coming up under mine. So it's all working. Anyway, have a good trip out, and I'm going to go to go and put my fan on. I've got one that you put an ice cube in the bottom with some water and it blows colder air. G0ASE.
0: Yeah, okay, Rod. Okay, well, thanks for the curacao and the test this morning, and I don't know what you're doing today, but it's a bank holiday, so take it easy and don't get too much sun. And maybe we'll catch you later on when I have a further play with this. And thanks again. 7-3, and have a good day. G0STK is clear.
1: 7-3, bank holiday makes no difference to me. I retired about just over a year ago now, so not got anything great to do. Go around to my daughters, go around to my mums, and sit here and play radio. G0STK, 7-3.
0: Yeah, also retired here, Rod. So, yeah. Cheers for now. Thank you. All the best.

0: This is M0HOY at Hubfest. Yeah, the station just asking about GB10HUB. Who was it, Simon? We're set up 40 at the moment. If you want to find a frequency, we'll tune up there. Over to you.
1: Yeah, excellent. I thought I'd give it a go. I was going to try yesterday, but I was out most of the day and didn't have an opportunity. The band seems relatively clear here. I'll just stand by. I'll find a clear frequency and let you know, over.
0: Yeah, no problem. Yeah, we've got the same, just a couple of signals on the band, so... we'll stand by.

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Any stations wanting to work GB10 HUB? They are currently on 7128 at the moment.

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1: Did you just say LRU?
0: Hey, Roger.
1: Were you, Ian?
0: You're mad.
1: It certainly is. It's Mike Foxtrot Lima. How are you, mate?
0: Fine. I'm in Clayton Moors at the moment, just making my way out towards the home QTH there. From 2E0 LRU.
1: Yeah, if I'd have known you was over this neck of the woods, I'd have said to come round. I don't know. What are you like, Rob?
0: I'm just at the just come through the crossroads at the traffic lights at Clayton Moors now, going down towards Alton.
1: Yeah, it sounds like you're heading away from me. You're heading away from me, unfortunately. But it's a nice day for it. I'll put it that way. Back to you.
0: Hey, Roger. I've just come out of car for a bit of a drive. I'm bored, stuck at home, doing, I've been in hospital nearly four months, so I'm bored, stuck in home, doing no. So I come out for a drive back to you.
1: Yeah, I don't blame you at all, mate. I don't blame you at all. I really don't. And I'm over in Oswestry. You know where New Lane is? I'm just at the bottom of New Lane, QSL.
0: Yeah, QSL, I'm not your mod, but on that map. In what sort is it?
1: Yeah, I'm on a homemade dipole.
0: Ah, Roger, on that. Well, I've been in all morning because I've done a nurse. She gives me a drip each day. You know. Get shut from the infection from the liver and stuff, so there we go. But I've been listening to my scanner all morning. That's been quite busy.
1: Yeah, Roger, I think everybody's on holiday, I think, that's why. Most people have gone away, haven't they, unfortunately.
0: Yeah. I love that scanner. I listen to Shot Watch on it every day. Superb it is.
1: Yeah, you'll have to bring it over one day and let me have a look.
0: I can't hear a word you're saying. It's too loud and garbled now.

0: 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All I'm hearing is garbled audio.
1: To me, 100%, absolutely 100%. I heard every word you were saying. There was no static behind. Absolute crystal clear, my friend.

0: M0SES, you about G0CDX, Simon.
1: M0SES, yeah. Hi, Paul. How you doing?
0: Good afternoon, Simon. Good to hear you, mate. I've been sort of trying to knock up a four-meter antenna. I've got it all knocked up. Just got to test the SWR on it before I put it up. But the only problem is I put it in plastic tubing. It's a little bit more whiffy than I sort of wanted it. So, you know, I'm not sure. I'm going to test the SWR on it today and maybe, tomorrow I'll think of something else, but I'm getting into it. Quick question, are they still on 40 metres at the moment? And how are you getting on with 3DV, mate? Back to you, G0CDX.
1: M0SCS. I haven't actually used it for a while, 3DV. I had a bit of an issue with it. I did get it going again, but I haven't really had a play with it in probably quite a few weeks. Good stuff on your 4-meter antenna. I imagine that you probably need either a walled or wider diameter tubing, Paul. Something a bit more rigid than perhaps you've got. But anyway, good luck with that. And I'm sitting in the shack here. About to jump in the bath, actually. It's so hot, I'm going to have to disappear downstairs and probably go and get in my car and get the air conditioning on. It's really hot here. So yeah, I think it's about 31, 32 at the moment, Paul, M0SCS.
0: Yeah, okay, Simon, G0CDS. I mean, yeah, it's quite hot up here as well, mate. I think we're around about 29. But it's proper, it's like being in Spain, mate. It's proper hot, isn't it? It's lovely. Nice to get some decent weather for a change. There was something else you mentioned there. Oh, the 3DV. I wonder what the problem you had with it. My problem is that I switched on this morning, and on that DV reporter, there was probably about 15 Japanese stations on. But there was nothing Europe-wise, and I'm not sure if the problem that I've got is because there ain't much propagation. Having said that, last night I switched on, and actually 4 meters was rammed with different stations. 3DV wasn't, so I'm sort of assuming that there's, although lots of people are getting into 3DV, I'm sort of assuming that there ain't many people that actually are on at the time that I've been switching on. I don't know last night with where propagation was. As I say, the sidebands was working quite well. But I'm not 100% sure if the propagation should be exactly the same on digital there, Simon. What's your thoughts, go ahead?
1: M0SCS, well, it's meant to be very low bandwidth, isn't it? So theoretically, I'm led to believe it should be better, but there's a carrier on there as well, so yeah, I don't know. And I think maybe half the problem is that there just isn't that many G stations, UK stations on it at the moment. Probably 60 metres is your best bet, but I mean, I can get my NFED 80 to tune on 60, but it doesn't work very well. In fact, I tuned it on my NFED 40, and that works better, even though it's technically too short for the band. But yeah, I think they are on. They were certainly on GB10HUB. They were on, but I think they're just on a bit sporadically. I actually called out on here earlier on, and somebody who was up there. Steve, I think, well, no, Stuart, he said, oh, yeah, just find a frequency and we'll go and chat. So that's what I did. But, yes, they have been on, but I'm not hearing at the moment. They were on 7128, Paul, M0SCS.
2: Brilliant.
0: M0 SCSG0 CDX returning. Yeah, okay, mate. I've got to go upstairs in the shed to get me VNA, so I might just have 10 minutes to see if they're still on. And then I'm going to come down and test the SWR on this M-Fed 4-meter antenna I've built. I should just profit against a fence, I think, and see how it looks, because it's going up quite a bit higher, but I just want to see what the SWR's like on it. So, yeah, looking forward to sorting that with the VNA. Other than that, not a lot else to report, Simon. Like you, I'm sweating my cods off. Been working quite hard at the house for the last few days, what with grass cutting and, you know, we washed the van yesterday, and then I took down the satellite dish and dismantled that, because that's where the 4-meter antenna's going. So I'm sort of trying to work out how to put the antenna on the skew with mast that the satellite dish was on. It's a sort of an S-shaped type mast which goes under the eaves of the house, if you know what I mean. I'm trying to work out how to get it up there as well. So having fun with it. And my wife's helping. She's quite good with it as well. So she's saying, yeah, well, can you do this? Can you do that? And, you know, I can't do that, but we can do that. So it's sort of working. Anyway, mate, good to hear you. I'll let you get in your shower, and I'll catch up with you soon. 7-3 for now. Don't like to hog the hubnet. M0 SCS G0 CDX.
1: Right, Mike. I'm sure I'll get that antenna sorted, and they are still on there. I've just had a quick listen, so if you go on 7128, put a call out for them, I'm sure they'll come back to you. And, just quickly, your 4-meter, what is it? Sorry, you may have said, and I missed it. I was trying to tune into 7128 again, but, yeah, there's somebody on there now. Is it like a J-pole antenna you're using? And, yeah, I'm going to have a listen a bit later on 6 meters and make sure this time I plug the antenna into the right port on the back of the radio. Cheers for now, M0 SCS.
0: Yeah, not sure if there was a break station there. I think I heard break on the last over, but I didn't hear call sign. It's a vertical, but it's made, I can send you a diagram, and it's made out of coaxial cable. You strip back, I think it's

0: 29 centimetres or millimetres, and the coaxial, the outer casing and that. I'll send you a diagram, mate. It's easier if I send you a diagram. But it's a vertical made out of coaxial cable and M-fed. So just put a PL259 on the end. And also you have to make an RF choke at a certain point as well. You've probably seen the design. But it's a good little design. So I'll send you, I'll send you a video, some bloke who made one. Easier to follow that way. Right, mate, 7-3, and I'll have a little go on 128. Just leave a pause for the break station, if there was one, and I'll catch up with you soon. G0CDX.
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3: Apologies, the station calling. You're a bit low audio to me. And Paul, yes, antenna. I think it's called a T2LT. I've got the same thing for 10 metres, which has actually just called up. I'm not using it at the moment. But yes, it's essentially a, half the height of the antenna is stripped back. So you've just got the inner. And then the rest of it, you've got the outer, and then you've got some a coil on the base. So, yeah, good. Well, let me know how you get on with that. And I'm going to clear because I jump in the bath and get myself ready to pop out. But, yeah, I look forward to seeing that in action. Cheers for now, Paul. G0CDX, M0SCS.
1: G0TDX, G5SCL, cool.
0: Yeah, okay, Simon, S73, go ahead, Stuart, G0CDX.
1: All noted. Yeah, have a look, Google, use Mr. Google, the flower pot antenna, the images. And it'll show you the images of it as a white stick. Because all you do is get a length of conduit or white water pipe. You drill your two holes in, so you thread the coax all up. You do your turns, and then you feed it back in. And then you put a piece of... Then you just use a glue gun to glue it to the inside of the white pipe, and then just put a cap on it of your choice. But if you look at flower pot antennas, the images, you'll give you an idea there, Paul Baggio.
0: Yeah, okay, sure. Yeah, you're teaching me to suck eggs. I've already been down that route. So I'm way past that. I've built the antenna. I've just got to basically check the SWR. That's my next job. But thank you for your input. As I say, I'm already way past that, looking at videos. Cheers, mate. Back to you for a final. And 7.128 is where the hub festers are on. I don't know if your mate's down there, Steve. Not Steve. Mr. Stevens, Roberto. Is he down at Hubfest?
2: Right.
1: I forget where it is. He's about half hour, an hour away. He's brought a tent and all camping gear. So he's gone camping with the family there, Paul Baggio.
0: Weak station saying break. The weak station saying break. Can you just give your call sign and then say break, and we might be able to get you in. Go ahead.
2: Okay, my friend. 2 Echo 0 Juliet Papa Delta. Standing by.
0: Yeah, okay, 20JPD, I think it's running it. I've heard you. You're, I think you're 93 years old, if I'm not wrong. I've heard you quite a bit. Unfortunately, I can't hang around because I've got a job to do here. But can I leave it with you, Stuart, to give Ron a few overs? And I'll catch up with you guys in the very near future. Over to you, Stuart, G0CDX in the group 7-3.
1: Yep, all noted there, Paul, no problems. Yeah, Ron, down in Pillwall. G5, SCR. Operator would be Stuart there, my mate. QSL?
2: QSL there, my friend. 93 this year. Thank you for giving me a call back. I've got your call signs in my paper log somewhere. No more computers, as you know. Cannot handle computers. Weather here, 33 degrees on my patio in the garden. Sitting here with my XYL and having lunch. Back to you.
1: That more noted there, Ron. I hope you've got a hat on. Because of the sun, it is 32 degrees here in the land of Robin Hood, Nottinghamshire. So, on that note there, Ron, I'm going to love you and leave you, my mate. I've got a few things I want to get done. And, you get a beer and whatnot. And if you hear Mark, M9, Lima Echo Golf, leg end, give him my regards. He used to have the call sign of VOV. Catch you later, Ron, for your final.
2: Okay, my friend. Yes, Mark, 2E0 DVD. I do know Mark. He runs the gateway in Pool. Okay, my friends, thank you for coming back to my call. 2E0, Julia Papa Delta. We're clear.

0: G6IT, Mike 7, Mike November Whiskey. Good afternoon to you, Steve.
1: G6IT. Good afternoon, Tony. Is it warm enough for you today? A little bit warmer up here on the hill this afternoon, that's for sure. Decided I would have another what you might call a barbecue, I call a braai. So we're going to light a fire and in this nice warm weather and sit round it. Back to you, G6IT.
0: G6IT, Mike 7, Mike November Whiskey returning. Yes, no, it's certainly a lot hotter today. I've just been doing a few indoor jobs today, so avoided the heat. I might go for a bit of a walk this evening when it cools down a bit. But I say I've had enough jobs to do in the house anyway, so that's kept me going. So I'm just tinkering around with radio things now, so hence being available when you called. So do you know what sort of temperature it would be where you are this afternoon? Back to you.
1: G6IT returning. I haven't looked, Tony. I haven't looked at the gauge. Give us a second. Let's see what it says here. 29 degrees. That's indoors with the doors open. 29 degrees. Back to you, G6IT.
0: Yeah, G6IT, 7 MNW returning. Yes, I'm just on the move just to see if I can see what my indoor temperature devices say. At the moment, it's 23.1, but that's at the back of the house. So you get the sun at the front, and then you get it sort of around the back a bit later on. So, it's sort of the low 20s at the moment. But we shall see how it goes. Back to you.
1: G6IT returning. I just thought I'd come out and come outside and see. But just one second. It's not playing ball with me in this car at the moment. No. G6IT. No, I can't actually see it, unfortunately. But it's substantially hotter. It's a microclimate we've got up here on the hill here. It's unbelievable. And it goes from one extreme to the other. It's extremely hot. Even the breeze that's blowing is quite warm. So it's quite pleasant for me. I like this type of weather. It was a norm. Back to you, G6IT.
0: Yeah, G6IT, I'm 7 NW returning. Yeah, absolutely, yes, that's one thing with you being all those years in Africa. You're definitely used to a bit of heat, definitely. But, I must admit, I'm not normally one really for the heat, but I must admit I am enjoying this hot spell because one thing now, I really can't stand the cold. It just seems to really get to me now. But, say, the other day I managed to have a bit of a walk out and I really enjoyed it, you know, just like the nice warm weather and there's plenty of things to see as well with, you know, some of the trees and the blossom and all the other things that are going on as well, and the birds are sort of starting to nest, and, you know, so much activity, isn't there, to sort of watch. Back to you.
1: G6IT returning. Yeah, I managed to get a reading of outside now from the proper meter here. You wouldn't believe it. It's 33 degrees. And that's it. You know where I'm located, so you remember where the workshop door is. It's 33 degrees. It's quite high, that. I think it's one of the highest we've had since we've been here, and we've been here about approaching 7 years now. So it's particularly warm. So I should enjoy our barbecue this afternoon, which I'm going to start in the next 5-10 minutes. Put a full chicken on there and see if I can burn that. Back to you, G680.
0: G6IT, M7, MNW returning. No, as you said, 33, that is really hot. The hottest I've ever known it in this area was we had one day and it got to about 40 degrees. I'm sure it was something like that. It was really, really exceptionally hot. And on that particular day, I was working from home anyway, so at least I could sort of stay inside. I just had plenty of, drink, sort of cool drinks and things like that, really, but... you just can't believe it, because trouble is the tar on the road starts to melt as well. That becomes a bit of a problem, as you probably experienced yourself. Back to you.
1: G6IET returning. Oh, my voice is going croaky already. That's pretty hot. That's about the temperature. We used to go camping up the west coast towards Namibia, and we had a small caravan which was on an orange farm up there. Beautiful location, absolutely stunning. We used to leave it there all the time next to this big lake, and we were leaving camp one Sunday morning, and the temperature was hitting 41, 42 degrees, and that is getting dangerous. It's not healthy when you're working in it, that is for sure. But I adapt quite well to it. You drink plenty of water and you keep yourself hydrated and keep a hat on, and that's fine. And I've only ever once had sunstroke, and believe it or not, that was sat on the beach at Bournemouth many years ago. Back to you, G6IET.
0: G6IT, M7, MNW returning. Yeah, I tell you what, but being at the seaside is a very tricky thing, with being burnt. Because I remember many years ago, I went to Whitby, and it was like a very overcast day it was. And so I thought, oh, it's not like really sunny, and I wasn't too bothered about, certain things. So I basically, what I did was, as I said, I spent a good part of the day there. Then all of a sudden, I realised that I was really quite sort of badly burnt. I was really red, and I thought, well, how has that happened? But I think it's something to do with the rays of the sunshine, isn't it? To do with the sea and the salt. Is it something like that? Back to you.
1: G6IET returning. I think something was keying up there, but not to worry. I wouldn't have a know if it's a bit, obviously if it's overcast, it makes no difference, because it's UV rays that are the ones that catch you normally. And on a cloudy day in Cape Town, we used to go up to a place called where they did the surfing, up towards a place called Blueberg Strand, and there, even on a very poor day, you could get really badly sunburned, and that was overcast. And at the racetrack, I used to like car racing, we used to go to the racetrack on Saturday afternoon, and the same thing, even in winter, you could get very badly burnt. Anyway, let's look forward to it, more of it. Let's have some nice warm weather for a change. The only piece of the people that won't be complaining is the guys down south who will be growing the grapes. Back to you, G6IET.
0: Yeah, G6IET, M7, MNW returning. Yes, absolutely. So anyway, I'm using the Bofang Mini at the moment. That's the one I'm talking to you on. I've just got it on with its ordinary stock antenna fitted as well. And are you just using one of your Quanshangs, or is it the Radtel that you use? Back to you.
1: G6IET. At the moment, I'm using the TID radio. I find it better for outdoor use because the audio coming in is so clear. It really is extremely good audio coming in. So to listen to, I can make it out much better. The Quantang's a cracking radio. I don't know nothing wrong with it, but it tends to be not so good if you've got any background noise out from outside. But for the price, you can't blame it anyway. But the Tid radio at the moment, by the way, G680.
0: G6IT, M7, MNW returning. No, it's coming through nice and clear. No, it's nice radio, absolutely. As I say, with this one, I just set it to the wideband deviation, because obviously we had this issue before with it, and because I normally use the Quantang one, but it's on charge at the moment, so I thought I'll come back on this one, so... So it seems to work quite well, and you know, for what I paid for it and everything else, it seems to be doing the job fine. Anyway, so there you go. So anyway, Steve, I better let you go if you're going to start doing your barbecue. But it's been good to have a bit of a chat, and so there's been quite a few people on channel as well today, I suppose. So obviously, with being bank holiday, etc., and then obviously there's more people around as well. So if I make this my final, and if I pass it back to yourself for yours, if that's okay with yourself, from M7MNW back to G6IT.
1: G6IT returning. Yeah, okay, Tony, no problem. Thank you very much for coming back to the call. I went down to Richmond this morning, and it was the morning where the kids are having the parade, you know, through the town and what have you. And I was really lucky that I managed to get into the shop and out of the shop before they came round the corner, because it was mayhem down there. There was a lot of people in that small town, but a beautiful day for them. Anyway, thanks for the chat, Tony. Catch you later. I'll be listening later tonight if you're on. If not, I'll be around anyway. And your radio, by the way, the radio you're using now, there's nothing wrong with it. The sound, the

0: the audio's not an issue. On wideband, perfect, perfect, perfect. Anyway, chat to you later. Have a nice afternoon. And it's perfect weather for a nice cold beer. GE680, off and clear. And I think I'm going to do that myself now.
1: Yeah, G6IT, I'm 7MNW. Yeah, 7-3 for now. Enjoy the rest of your day, Steve, and I'm sure we shall speak again soon. So thank you also to the HubNet team for the use of the system. M7MNW, now going clear.
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0: I don't know whether there was a station trying to come back to me there. It was a little bit bit noisy. If you want to try again, I'll give you the benefit of the doubt. M0 X-ray Oscar Charlie in Wigan.
1: MW7EEG, Portsmouth returning, M0, was it Oscar Hotel Charlie? Heard of Wigan station there, so I'd come back to you, MW7EEG, Portsmouth.
0: Yeah, many thanks indeed, MW7, was it Echo Golf? A bit too for me, but I think I've memorised it correctly. You'll probably tell me if I haven't. Yeah, the name is Mike, the call M0, X-ray, Oscar, Charlie. We're just out walking, too nice to be in the house. And the name is Mike, location is Wigan, Wigan, Whiskey India Golf, Alpha November, over.
1: M0 XOC from Mike Whiskey 7 Echo Uniform Golf. Yeah, I know Wigan very well indeed, and it's nice to hear you calling into the box there, Mike. Very, very glad to work you. I think it's the first time I've worked you before. And I'm curious whereabouts in Wigan you are. Back to you.
0: M0 X-ray Oscar Charlie. I think I got yours correct. It's Echo Uniform Golf, isn't it? Echo Uniform Golf. I think I've got it this time. I didn't realise that you knew Wigan. I don't know how well you know Wigan, but there's a great big lake sort of on the outskirts of Wigan, known locally as Scotsman's Flash. And I believe it's the result of mining subsidence. You know, over the years it's filled with water. And I'm not very far from that.
1: 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I happen to know that lake reasonably well. I'm pretty sure I've gone fishing there about 20 years ago, so it's nice to have the connect up to Wigan. Know the area very well indeed, and absolutely nice to work you. I bet it's pretty hot up in the old County Palatine today. Northwest Wales. At home, it's about 28 degrees here and scorching, but I bet it's warmer in Wigan. Back to you.
0: M0 XOC, I think it's probably about 28, 30, something like that. It feels pretty hot. I think yesterday was quite a bit cooler. It was still warm, but I can tell, you know, that today is, well, it feels considerably hotter. It may not be. It may be the fact that we're not used to it. But number it is about 28, which is, what, 82 Fahrenheit? So pretty damned hot and all that. Yeah, I wonder how you know Wigan. Did you live in it one time?

0: W7EUG portable returning. Yeah, I know Wigan very well. Couple of the old lodges, Birkacre, between Copple and Chorley. It was childhood growing up, so know the area very well indeed, and very nice to work you on this this rather hot day. Back to you from MW7EUG portable.
1: Zero XO sees the sort of day to be doing absolutely zilch and something cold at the side of you while you're doing absolutely nothing. Yeah, we're never happy, are we? Nice audio, by the way. I don't know what you're running there. This is a little Yaesu VX8, a tribander, 6270. Had it for quite a while now. They don't do it anymore. It's no longer the current model.
0: 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Yeah, I'm actually testing out a POC radio straight into HubNet. The area that I'm in is rather a VNU not spot. I have to go up a hill to get into local repeater. So I'm actually testing out a network radio and see what the fuss is all about. And it seems to be working quite well. I also do a bit of DMR as well, but mainly you'll find me walking up hills on 270 and occasionally 4 and 6, backpack portable. But yeah, I'm glad for the audio report. Your audio is good, but there's a bit of QRM on the side, but not sure if that's HubNet conditions. 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
1: Zero XOC. It's clear, but if I wanted to be, should we say, more critical, to give you a more exact report, it is a little bit quiet. You know, I'm hearing you, but I don't know if you can do anything about that. It may be that you're speaking a distance from the radio. It may just be the way the radio is. You know, some radios are a bit quiet on the audio. But that's the only thing, really. It's a little bit quiet on the audio.
0: MW7EUG portable, I've just turned up the mic gain on the set a little bit more. Is that any better? Back to you.
1: Zero XOC. Yeah, that's... I wouldn't say considerably louder, but it is louder than what it was. You know, I was having to sort of listen a bit harder. I'm not going deaf or anything. Well, that's what I don't think anyway. Could be at my age. But it just sounded a little quiet, but I can tell it's come up a little bit. You know, I find that with some of these radios. Somebody will say to you, can you speak a bit louder, or can you put the radio a bit nearer, or whatever. Well, I can hear, you know, that's the main thing, but since you adjusted it, it's come up.
0: W7EUG portable, I've just knocked the mic gain another notch further up, so let's see how that goes. But yeah, your comment before about doing absolutely zilch with a cold one on the side is exactly my plan for the afternoon. There's barbecue ready to light in another hour, and some nice cold ones ready for the rest of the afternoon. I'm sat out in the garden with a couple of radios and absolutely nothing to do today, but back in work tomorrow. Back to you, W7EUG portable.
1: Zero XOC. I didn't catch your name. I don't know whether you gave it or whether you, you know, whether it sort of passed me by, you know, or on the call sign. But, yeah, no matter. Yeah, there's nothing wrong with that. I'm not sure about me being out with you. Especially an old duffer like me. I should be testing it. But, hey, you want, let's make the most of it.
0: Yeah, the name here is David. That's Delta Alpha Fox Yankee Delta Delta for the log. The current QTH, well, the QTH is about 7 miles south of the town of Caernarfon in Gwynedd here in northwest Wales. So it's about 100 miles to the west of you. And like I say, I'm working straight into HubNet rather than over RF. But glad that that I'm actually working, that you're into HubNet on RF. Curious to know which repeater you're coming in on into HubNet. Back to you.
1: Yep, certainly. I can tell you exactly which one, David. I'm actually coming in via GB3 Royal Farm. I believe it's in Skelmersdale. That's where it's located, so I'm actually getting into that. So I don't know how far it is from where I am at the moment, but it's not exactly local to me. It's not a bad little antenna, this, that's on this radio, and the repeater itself, RP, is quite a good one.
0: I shall bear that in mind, and next time I'm up visiting family in Coppell, I shall have a go at that repeater on the way up, because I am up in Coppell a few times a year, so I shall give that a try. But it's absolutely lovely to work you. I just sort of come back to you on the side there as anyone else coming in, and given that you're in Wigan, I thought I'd come and say hi. But yeah, absolutely fantastic to work you. Hope that the rest of your day is really good. And whatever you do with it, I hope you get that cold one and the absolutely zilch to do. I shall be doing exactly the same and enjoying it thoroughly. Back to you, MW7EUG Portable.
1: M0XOC, it sounds all right, that radio. It certainly does. It's I know the radio you're referring to, because I remember last time I had a birthday, the missus was on about buying one, and I don't tend to use a lot of these sort of nodes and, different digital modes, and I thought, well, it probably would get underused, so I told her not to bother, but I've been rethinking about it recently, because I've been in quite a few places where there's just been no repeaters, there's only been digital ones.
0: That's all received. What I'd say is have a look at for DMR stuff. There's two options. There's the Baofeng UV. What is it? DM32, I think it is, and the original, the 1701, which is what I've got for DMR stuff. This one's actually using the mobile phone network. It's not even doing real RF, unfortunately. But I shall just look the name up for you and see what the actual name of this is. You can get into it, open it up, and get the All Star link and Echo link and all those others on it. So I've been testing this because I also have, amongst other irons in the fire, I have a little event company and do event comms and a few other bits and bobs and event medical cover, and trying to find reliable, easy to use radios is always a challenge. So what I usually tend to do for those, I've got quite a large fleet of Baofeng 888s, the PMR radios, but it will be interesting. So the one I've got is called waiting for the internet to load so I can look on my phone. I'll pass it back to you, and I'll give you the information shortly. Back to you from MW7EUG.
1: Okay, David, all noted on that one. Yeah, no problem. I have got the internet at home, I've got access to the net. Most people have these days, haven't they? I think there's very few that do actually have access. And everything these days is done that way, isn't it? This

0: call it e-trading, where everybody's, you know, doing the selling over the internet. Hence, I suppose, why we've lost so many businesses. You know, there's no, a lot of shops are disappearing because people are trading online. Whether it works better that way, I've not the foggiest. But it seems to be the way things are going. Back to you.
1: Yeah, that's all received, and it does seem indeed to be the way the world's going. The radio is a Hiroyasu, so H-I-R, Hotel India Romeo Oscar Yankee, Alpha Sierra uniform, and the model number is Hotel India Dash Bravo 8. It's a network radio. It took me about 20 minutes fiddling around to get... And it's just a handy way of monitoring HubNet when I'm at home. The main radios at home, the base is a Wosun PL950, which is band 6, 4, 2 and 70. And mobile, the best radio I've got so far is actually the Wosun UV-KVD-1, I think it is. It's not a new radio. I bought mine second-hand. Absolutely stunning reception and transmit as well. And I've obviously got the shelf full of various different Baofengs that impulsivity and the credit card allow me to buy. Back to you, MW7EUG Portable.
0: M0XOC, yeah. It sounds like you've been bitten by the bug of amateur radio, David. And, well, let's just say I think you're stuck with it. So I wonder how long you've had your license. I know the M7s are not exactly brand new, but I would guess you probably had it a couple of years or something.
1: Yeah, that's exactly right. I started getting into radio stuff at the end of lockdown. What was happening was at the end of lockdown they started a PMR net on, I think it was PMR Channel 8, at 8 o'clock every Sunday. And that was across the northwest, so I think the people running it were up Rivington Pike. And I used to call into it from Max's place in Wrexham, so northeast Wales. Half a watt, handheld, and you get into that net, which is quite a friendly net. So I started learning more about radios. I'd obviously had radios around of all varieties for work, so ambulance service and event work and all sorts of things. To dig a bit deeper and did my foundation in, when was it I did that now? July 2023, it might have been 24, memory's a bit fuzzy. And I've been an M7 ever since, mainly operating portable across northwest Wales. My current missus is on the Isle of Anglesey north coast, so you get a really good takeoff all the way up the North Wales coast into the northwest. You can hit the repeaters on the Isle of Man, you get all sorts of stuff coming in. So I operate handheld portable quite a lot, and this little network job is a way of keeping an eye on HubNet and seeing what's going on. But well and truly bitten by the bug. I am currently saving up for something a little bit more substantive for HF, so probably looking at the Zaigu G90. You can get them secondhand about £300, and you get a lot of radio for your money, so that's the current plan. Back to you, MW7EUG Portable.
0: W7EG Portable M0XOC. Yeah, okay, David, yeah. I can hear the familiarity with radio coming across in the way you're conducting yourself. So if you haven't have told me that, you know, obviously you did, but if you haven't have told me that you worked with the ambulance service, I would have assumed something similar. You know, you can tell that you're quite comfortable operating radio. You get some people where they've never touched a radio, they don't know anything about them, they've never been, you know, dabbling with any type of radio, and then they come on here and it's a bit obvious because they're a bag of nerves. Back to you.
1: That is true, and it's like in the ambulance service, the advice that we always give people is don't think of it like a mobile phone. You know, you want clarity, brevity and reliability. If I send a message, can you relay that message clearly and easily to the next person along? And obviously it's slightly different ways of doing things with the police, fire and ambulance stuff. But it's all much of a muchness, really, and I got well and truly bitten by the bug on the side of work and trying to work out what I could do with them, and then buying a fleet of PMR radios. Well, hang on, what's above or below 446, which is what they run on? I'm going to buy myself a better Baofeng, and I'm going to start monitoring, and I'm hearing things, and suddenly I'm doing my license, and I'm well and truly bitten by the bug. And the plan is to do the full license in the next year or two. The problem at the moment is time with work, but I would like to do the full license. So yeah, well and truly bitten by the bug. We've got two very friendly clubs in the area. We've got Dragon Amateur Radio Club on the Isle of Anglesey, and we've got North Wales Amateur Radio Group 20 miles up the coast. And they actually have a couple of repeaters. They've got GB3OR and GB3GO. So one's a 70 sems and one's a 2 meter repeater. The 70 sems repeater's got a good takeoff, and we get all sorts coming into it. Liverpool, Isle of Man, all across the coast, so very active, and there's a couple of really good nets on in this area, so it keeps me occupied, but well and truly bitten by the bug. Back to you, MW7EEG Portable.
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0: Mike, 0 Sierra Golf Kilo, M0 X-ray, Oscar Charlie, with MW7 EEG. So I'll put it over to the gentleman that's just joined us.
2: Thank you very much for that. I'm just trying this radio out. It's an Anytone. And you've answered the question, really. I was wondering if I was getting out into the Hubnet network, but obviously with you coming back, it's made the answer quite obvious. I'm sorry, I didn't just catch your call sign, but if you'd like to give it me again, please. M0 Sierra Golf Kilo, over in Leek in Staffordshire.
0: M0 Sierra Golf Kilo, M0 X-ray Oscar Charlie, M0 X-ray Oscar Charlie. Name is Mike India Kilo Echo. I'm just out walking in the Wigan area at the moment. The other gentleman is David. He's down in Wales, MW7 Echo Echo Golf. If you want to take it around to David there. But yeah, you're working no problem at all. I only hope that I sound as good as that on the radio. I'm only using a little handheld, a little Yaesu Victor X-ray 8 VX8 tribander 6-2-70. I'll put it back to you. I could tell that was a Staffordshire accent.
2: Yes, thank you, Mike. Thanks again, and good afternoon to Mike W7EEG David. I have trust you well, and it's nice to work you for the first time. I'll put you back to you, David.
1: MW7EUG Portable in the group. It's close enough, Mike. Whiskey 7 Echo Uniform Golf in the group. The name here is indeed David. Delta Alpha Fox Yankee Delta Delta. I don't think I've ever worked you before. Sierra Golf Kilo. So be curious of name, and so here in Leek in Staffordshire, I'm curious of a name for the log. Hope that you're well on this very hot afternoon, and curious to know just how hot it is down Staffordshire way. I think me and MW0XOC are pretty much at the same temperature. It's about 28 degrees here in North Wales. Absolute scorcher. So I'll put it back round to you, MW0 Sierra Golf Kilo, and then after that back to MW0XOC in the group. It looks like we've got a bit of a net going. Back to you.
2: Zero Okay, resuming. Yes, okay, David. It's very similar to where you are, I would imagine. We're up in the 30s, and it's really, really warm. In fact, it's a bit too uncomfortable, if that can make any sense at all. I'm not really a hot weather person, David. I don't know about yourself, Mike, but I like the sunshine, of course, but I'm more for the dry heat rather than this humid heat. So I'll put it back to you, David, and then you can put it back to Mike, if you would, please.
1: MW7EUG portable returning. Yeah. I like the sunshine, but I like the spring, so anything up to about 22, 23 degrees is fine by me. Anything warmer than that, you start to just boil. And the ridiculous thing is that this morning, me and the missus actually went for a sauna. We've both been doing event work all weekend, so spent Saturday, Sunday, sat at the side of a baking hot football field with a kiddies football tournament going on with 400 kids. And that's all now cleared away. So sauna this morning, had a bit of a sweat, a bit of a wash, and now the grand plan is barbecue in the garden and a couple of cold ones. I'll pass it back round to M0XOC.
0: M0XOC with the group. Yeah, there was a break there, BSE. If you'd like to go ahead, M0 X-ray Oscar Charlie.
3: X0 X-ray Oscar Charlie, Golf 0 Alpha Sierra Echo. Name's Rod, location is Christchurch on the south coast. With a reasonably good view of the island when I'm outside, but in the flat I haven't got a view of anything apart from a few fir trees. Been listening actually, I know Anglesey reasonably well. My dad was Coast Guard at Penman for a few years, and I spent four years at RAF Sealand up on the Cheshire Clwyd border. So I used to come down that way quite a lot going fishing. Now, I've got a lousy memory for call signs, and I've forgotten who's on already. So I'll pass it round to the one I can see, which is Mike Whiskey 7 Echo Uniform Golf, P0 ASC.
1: Mike Whiskey 7 Echo Uniform Golf. Yeah, I know Sealand very well indeed. I think that station's being shuttered now. I'll just ask my partner because she's done quite a bit of the military. Kerry, is Sealand being shuttered? Oh, yes, Sealand. Yeah, as far as we're aware, it's being shuttered, but I think it's been kept in reserve, and the way the world's going at the moment, that's a very sensible idea. But no, I also happen to know Christchurch quite well as well. I've done a lot of event work down in the Hampshire area, so I know the area very well. I bet you're sweltering today. Must be probably about 33 down by you, if my knowledge of that neck of the woods is anything to go by. But very nice to work you. If you hadn't clocked it already, the call sign MW7 Echo Uniform Golf, and the name here is David Delta Alpha Fox Yankee Delta Delta. I'll pass it round to Mike 0 X-ray Oscar Charlie in Wigan, and then he can pass it round to everyone. So back to you, Mike.
0: Many thanks indeed, David. You're a gentleman. M0 X-ray Oscar Charlie. Yeah. Yeah. Sorry about that. ASE. I thought you said BSE, as in Mabco disease. But obviously it weren't. It was ASE. Oh dear me. Well, we've got it now anyway. No problem at all. I'll send it round to the gentleman in Staffordshire there. M0SGK, we'll let you take it and have a chat with the gentleman that's just joined us.
2: Great. Break station acknowledged. I'll bring you in on the next. Yes, good afternoon to you, Rob. G0ASE, I think it is. It's Mike 0 Sierra Golf Kilo, Steve, and Leakin Staffordshire. We're just below the Pennine Way, for your information, Mike. As I look out of my window now, I can see the roaches across to my right and the Mearbrook Reservoir It's a beautiful part of the world, actually, so I'm very, very lucky. With that, I'm going to let the other gentlemen...

0: the brake station come in, and then, gentlemen, I'm going to have to apologise and leave the group because, unfortunately, there's a more powerful situation arrived, my granddaughter. So I'll just listen round once, and then thank you for letting me in, Mike, David, and round to you, Rob, and then you can let the other station in if you would, please.
1: Today there, well, my hub told me it was 3 o'clock. Yeah, okay, the brake station, do you want to come in and give us your call sign and take it away for a minute then? And then you can, I think it's Mike Whiskey 7 EUG who's next after you. Please hear it, ASC.
2: 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I'm going to go and light the barbecue. I've been at my duties, so I will be monitoring on the side, but I'll be silent for a bit, but we'll be monitoring in the background. MW7 EUG portable, passing it back to the brake station.
1: Mike 7 and Lima, Foxtrot, Whiskey Mobile. Thanks for letting me in, lads. Name is John, J-O-N. I'm currently in Flint, in North Wales. GPH is normally snapping, but I thought I'd try my hand at getting into the little pizza. From Flint, guys, early. GPR. So I'll just sit on the side and have a and we'll enjoy the weather. 31 degrees in Flint at the moment. And that's it, I'll pack it back to the group, thanks for letting me in. I'll pick it up, I think, G0 ASC, just make sure I'm not doubling. Okay, there in Rill, I know Rill reasonably well, used to go fishing quite a lot there when I was at Sealand. But I left the RAF Sealand in 1983, so it's been a few years. And haven't really been up there since. I'm living down here in Christchurch on the south coast. But yeah, I do know, you know, sort of North Wales. My dad was at Penman on Anglesey, Penman Point on Anglesey, and when there was actually a Coast Guard station there. It's now holiday chalets, and my brother's bedroom was one was on the advert for them. That was before they closed all. They basically closed all the lookouts down and went remote on everything. My dad then ended up back down here, which is where we all come from anyway. And he ended up back at the training school at Christchurch, and then in an office block in Southampton. So we retired early because he couldn't stand the open plan offices. He didn't like that at all. Right. So I've got a couple on here. Let me see. We've got Mike Zero's Sugar Golf Kilo, Steve. Do you want to take it? G0 ASC.
3: Zero X-ray Oscar Charlie interjecting there, as it were. I believe he's joined his grandchildren, Rob.
1: Right, yeah, I thought that was... Yeah, okay, yeah, that's the point. I don't know. So I'm not sure, even sure who I've got left there. Okay, on that, as I say, my brain's not working very well. I got woken up, I got pigeons nesting on the roof next to the flat here, where it's got a downslope, and they built the nest in the guttering on the end of the roof, and they woke me up at 6 o'clock this morning, so I was not amused, to say the least. Right, so we've got a mobile station in Rill there. You were a bit scratchy in and out on the repeater there, but you were getting in. Mike 7, Lima, Fox Whiskey, Mobile, G0 ASC.
4: Mike 7, Lima, Foxtrot, Whiskey Mobile. Yeah, it's Flint, F-L-I-N-T, Flint. I'm mobile in Flint. And I switched to the digital repeater. Liverpool. I hope this is better.
1: 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Late 70s, early 80s, until I left the airport in 83. Mike 7 Lima, Fox Whiskey Mobile, G0 ASC.
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3: MZOXOC, Whiskey Victor Tango is getting bigger, this group. Good afternoon. MZOXray Oscar Charlie in Wigan. Name is Mike. There's quite a few of us on here, but you're more than welcome to join us, or for a call out, whichever.
5: Thanks for that. I'm just confirming, I've just not long got off a little Diddy radio, me 5DR. I was talking to Ian, Golf Mexico Zero Victor Golf. Just helping me out and mentioning the group and all the rest of it. And I thought, well, I'll give up with my little FD4, and I thought I'd actually try what they suggested on my 991, which I'm doing now, just to make sure it works, because they mentioned a net that was later on for questions and answers. So I'm just confirming that it works, Alva, so I won't be stopping, just confirming it works, and thanks for coming back to me, Alva.
3: Zero XOC. No, not a problem. If I can help, or one or two of the other chaps on here can help, I'm sure they will. You know, but he's certainly working at the moment. Do I detect a Midlands accent there?
5: Roger, from Wolverhampton, Boy Dudley. West Midlands, Wolverhampton. Juliet, her name's Jason. Juliet Alpha Sierra Oscar November.
3: Okay, Jason, yeah, fine business, yeah. And I went to school with a couple of lads from around the Midlands. One of them came from Bloxwich, which is sort of Wolverhampton way, isn't it? And the other one came from Dudley, so I recognise both of those places you mentioned there. I have been down to the Midlands and got myself lost a few times. I don't like that road system in Birmingham. It's a nightmare.
5: Yeah, I'm a bit away. I'm not a Brummie. Some people mistake it. If anything, I'm a yam-yam. But when people hear your accent, if you go somewhere or out of the country working or anything, they say, oh, you're my Brummie, ain't you? And I say, no, I'm not a Brummie. I'm from the Black Country, which is like, I suppose Birmingham is the Black Country, but, Tipton, Dudley, West Brom, Walsall, yeah. To me, that's the centre. That's the centre of the Black Country, really. It's good to talk. I don't know, could you just give me a radio report? How's the audio? Over.
3: M0XOC, your audio sounds fine. I mean, obviously I can't give you a signal report because we're going through a repeater, but the audio, I can't fault it. Let me send it round to Rob, G0. Rob, I do apologise. go on, do you want to check here? I've had a senior moment. I had a stroke a few years ago and I've nothing to write call signs down.
1: Golf Zero, Alpha Sierra Echo. Yes, okay, I have senior moments quite regularly. dear. It's my birthday in a few weeks' time. That's 4 weeks' time. I'll be 73, so I'm getting on a bit. What was it? Jason, did you say Wolverhampton you were in? Because obviously I did my training in the Air Force at Cosford, so spent a lot of time going in and out of Wolverhampton. They were talking 69 to 71, and then again the whole part of 72, 73 when I went back for a postgraduate course. I spent half my life in Lincolnshire and the other half in North Wales. when I was in the airport. Oh dear, my Zero November Victor Tango G0 ASC in a group.
5: Golf Zero, Alpha Sierra Echo, 2 Echo Zero, Whiskey Victor Tango returning. Cosford, I think we went there the other week, couple of months back. We went good look at the area Concus over there the other month. Lovely place. It's just a Brummie thing, isn't it? People hear your accent and they think, oh, you come from Birmingham, you're a Brummie, ain't you? It grinds on me a little bit. But anyway, thanks you guys for coming back to me, and hopefully I can you'll accept me to come and chat with you again, put up with me. And I might come back on later for these questions and answers, just to help me set up my, if anybody wants, my little Foxtrot FT, whatever it is, 5BE, I think it's called, little Diddy handset. So I've been at it for a couple of days. I'm just trying to get to it. Hoping to get a similar things of it as me 991, you know, with using the YRX button and coming up with groups and, you know, the search and direct, which is just amazing to me by Dougie and Ian, just how to use that. So that was a major asset to me. Just stuff like that. Anyway, thanks for coming back to me, lads. 2 Echo Zero, Whiskey Victor Tango.
3: MZ0XLC. No problem at all, Jason. I'll wish you well. I'm going to depart myself, I think, now, so I'm going to get a drink. I've got a bag on my bike with some cold drink, and I'm going to get some, I think. So I'll leave you with it, Rob, G0ASC. Hey, I remembered it. MZ0XLC. I had a minor stroke about 6 years ago. I'm all right, but it's clobbered the memory. You know, it always does, doesn't it?
1: It is very frustrating when you can't remember people's names and things like that. Right, I'm not sure who's left. Mike 7 Lima Fox Whiskey G0 ASC in the group. If you're still there.
4: 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Yes, I'm still here, but I'm unsure whether I'm getting in. I think there's people trying to come in at the same time.

0: Too quick then, D0 ASC. Yeah, you're getting in, no problem at all. Do you want to take it up? Take it up, D0 ASC.
1: Mike, 7 Lima Foxtrot Whiskey Mobile. Yeah, thanks for that. As I say, the name here is John. I'm in Flint in North Wales. I'm just in work. I'm sitting outside under a tree catching some breath before I have to go back in. It's about 50 degrees in the factory at the moment, so very unbearable. We're not allowed air conditioning because it's a cosmetic plant. And it's,
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1: And then I was trying the analog repeater in Kangaroo. Now I'm coming through GB7HM, which I think is on the wheel. Back to you.
2: MW7EUG on the side.
0: You there, David. MW7EUG, G0 ASC. Hey, how's the barbecue going? Is it starting to warm up? Yep, G0 ASC.

MW7EUG portable on the side here. Yeah, barbecue has now been lit. Cold one has been cracked, and I just thought I'd come back there. I've seen that the last caller was just up the road from me in Sling in Bethesda, so not too far at all. I'm curious to know how you're getting into HubNet and if you're local to the area or if you are visiting. 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

0: like 7 o'clock, so is he all well? Yep, I work in Flint, mate, so no, I'm not visiting. I've worked here for about 16 years and I live in Bristol.
1: M7LFE, was it? MW7EEG portable returning, yeah. Just wondering if you tried also calling out on the local repeaters GB Golf Bravo 3, Oscar Romeo and Golf Bravo 3, Golf Oscar, very friendly 270 repeaters just up the road in Llandudno. Just heard you coming in there with the sling, so that's Bethesda Way. Thought I'd say hi. The name here is David, Delta Alpha Fox, Yankee Delta Delta. Current QTH is about 7 miles south of Caernarfon in northwest Wales. 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
0: Mike 7 Lima Foxtrot Whiskey Mobile Return. Yeah, when I'm in my QTH of Prestatyn, I can access OR and OG. Unfortunately, I can't point. I can get the 2 meter analog repeater up on Holkin, which is MV5HR, but I do struggle to get anything else. I'm only using a little handy pushing 5 watts. So this is about my limit at the moment.
1: That's all received. Just thought I'd call back and say hi. And this will be Mike Whiskey 7 Echo Uniform Golf going back to barbecue duties, but just thought I'd come in on the side and say hi. All else in the group, I'll be monitoring, but probably not very talkative, and expect the aromas of cooking meat on the airwaves. Back to you all from MW7EUG Portable. Back to standby.

0: 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Mike 7, Yankee India Sierra calling you, Mike.
1: Mike 7, Yankee India Sierra. This is Mike 7, Whiskey Papa November. Good afternoon, Tom. I hope I'm getting in, because I'm sitting down in the man cave with my handheld. Over to you.
0: M7WPN, M7YS. Yep, you're getting in fine, Mike. I was going to say the same thing to you. I'm garden portable at the moment, mate, so I'm on my handheld. So I hope we can have a QSO. If there's any problem, let me know, and we can always do it another time. Over to you, Mike, M7YIS.
1: 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No, you're getting in quite fine, Tom, quite fine. I've always been a bit dubious about the little Baofangs, but it's really, really too hot to sit in the loft today. So I was sitting outside on the patio for a while, but now I've come in and playing on the computer, trying to get one of my games to work how I want it. Not quite working, but I'm getting in there. But the garden's looking more like it should do this time of year. I've got the plants out. I've got the pumpkins out and the butternut squash, the sunflowers. Onions are coming through and my radishes. So, yeah, everything's looking good, Tom. How's yours?
0: M7WPN, M7YIS. In one word, Mike, dismal. Yeah, nothing's really happening out there. All the seeds that are planted, nothing's happened at all. But I am an expert on garlic, so all my garlic's doing fantastic. The rhubarb's doing fantastic. And just things that look after themselves, like red currants, raspberries, and the herb plot is really starting to look good now, because I've got things like fennel in there, sage, oregano, chives, all the normal herbs, but where they're getting different heights and textures, it's starting to look a bit more dramatic. So yeah, I can't complain, Mike, but yeah, not a single seed has come through, and it's looking like a dry riverbed in Australia out there where I have planted them. So I might have a second sow. Just throw a load of peas in and see what happens. Over to you, pal, M7YIS.
1: M7WPN returning. Yeah, we'll talk about dry riverbeds in Australia. I was out in my river yesterday. Things needed, where it gets silted up during the winter, I get out there with a spade and just shove all this stuff into the middle and let the current take it away. A lot of mud and leaves and a little bit of branches get stuck in a little bit of an eddy there. So I just throw it all into the middle and let it go downriver where it belongs. But I do anything to get in the river and just play around. Big kid at heart. Just makes it just a little bit tidier out there. The neighbour's got some... We've got some plants, but they're more weedy. But once they start drifting under my bridge, I just tidy everything off. Just makes things look a little bit better. But yeah, I spent a few hours out in the sun, so I'm just trying to stay out of the way today. I'm definitely enjoying the weather, mate. Definitely enjoy the weather. Back to you. Definitely enjoying the weather, mate. Definitely enjoy the weather. Back to you.

0: where I'm sat now, there is a river or a stream that feeds the river later on, but there's a deep point, and all the local kids go down there and use it as a swimming pool. So you might hear a bit of noise in the background, and it's there's a huge pipe, a concrete pipe that is probably about 4.5 foot wide, Mike, but they stand on the top of it and then somersault or whatever it is down into this pool that they've dammed up, and it's extra deep. I've just heard one hit the water there. So yeah, it's fantastic. I'll just take a quick pip. M7YIS returning. And I did think of you and your river. I don't know, it may have been you I heard talking about this, or it might have been someone else. But they were saying, oh, they've got a river passing through their garden. Perhaps it was you, Mike, because it sounds remarkably similar as I'm recounting it. But they said, oh, to hear the trickle of water, you just put a couple of bricks or a couple of stones to just break the flow. And all of a sudden, you have that lovely, relaxing sound as you sit there. And was it you that was saying that, Mike, or am I imagining it? Over to you, M7YIS.
1: M7WPN returning. Yeah, that was me, Tom. Yeah, I've got the bricks in the, the big stones really in the river, and that's what I was doing yesterday. Just in front of those bricks, I scoop a little bit out of the bottom of the river, just to make it a little bit deeper, because once the summer comes and the river goes down a little bit, It gets harder and harder to reach down with your jerry can or your watering can into the river itself, just to water the plants. And my neighbour uses ours as well, because her decking is higher than ours, and she can't even get down into the river. So I made a little, it's like a little pool, and it's just enough to stick the watering can in, fill the watering can up so that we can just water the plants. Well, as you say, do like the sound of the water trickling over there. I'm walking over the bridge this morning. The fish are swimming up and down. So, obviously, the river's doing well. And the otters and the herons and everything else are not taking too many of them. Nice to see a nice clean river. And we just saw some kids going down the back of our place now. I'll now go a couple of fields down and just follow the river, and that comes to a nice place where the kids can play. It's very nice, and it's nice to see kids getting out there and enjoying it. Back to you, Tom.
0: M7WPN, M7YIS. Yeah, I couldn't agree more, Mike. It's anything to keep anyone, not just kids, off their screens and just get outside and just engage with the day when you're not plugged into anything electronic. Says me with a handheld to my face. But it's great. And I can just picture when you're saying you deepen out and create a little pool just behind the bricks, Mike. I've seen from the photo your access point to the river there. So I wonder how many days of weather like this before you do actually treat it as a little plunge pool. And there's quite a nice little spot. You could have a pillow on that last step, and you could pretty much just be floating there, Mike, leaning back, looking at the sky. How fantastic. But yeah, I just wanted to check in with you, pal, make sure you're doing okay, which you definitely are. So I'll probably call this my final, say 7-3. And just before I do, I'll just take one pip. Thought of you today, pal. I was flicking through Instagram and this thing came up. It was a credit card sized device, and it was for learning Morse code on it. I think it's touch sensitive, and as the lights flash up, they make noises, and you somehow you interact with it with your fingers. But it looked like a wonderful tool for learning CW, Mike. So as you're doing that, have you been looking at these sorts of tools? Or are you doing it the traditional way, Mike, just before you go?

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2: M7WPN returning. There was a call sign that tried to get in there, but I got the very, very last bit of it. I won't be on long, though. To answer your question, Tom, not that bit, but I have downloaded a few programs from the internet that you listen to the Morse code. And, it's like I said, with my slow ears, it's difficult. But early years. So I'll say 7-3. Have a good weekend, Tom, a nice bank holiday, and I hope the weather keeps fine fire up there. And I'll catch you on later down the road, mate. 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
0: M7WPN, M7YIS. Yeah, well, it's nice to hear from you, Mike. I'm glad you're doing well. And don't do anything too strenuous this afternoon, pal. You keep your toes dipped safely in that river. Keep yourself nice and cool. And I look forward to speaking to you again sometime soon, mate. So M7YIS, going clear. Thank you, HubNet. 7-3, Mike.

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0: 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Just wondering if anyone can hear me out there on the net.
1: 7 Hotel Charlie Victor. Yep, you're coming through, no problem. No problem at all.
0: And me returning. Thanks for that. I'm just sitting in the garden chilling. And I've just set up a little radio out in the garden, so I'm just wondering if it's working fine. But yeah, brilliant. Thank you. I can sit and listen now. Thanks a lot, M7 and MV. Take care. Set me free.
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1: 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We've got Mike 9, Sierra Kilo Alpha. In the city of Doncaster, and you're working fine, no problems at all.
0: Mike 9, Kilo Alpha from Mark 7, Uniform Radio. Thank you very much.
1: Sorry, mate, I missed that last one. I think somebody else was coming in as well. Yeah, you're coming through to me into Doncaster without any problems, mate. Mexico 9, Sierra, Kilo Alpha returning to you.
0: Sierra, Kilo Alpha from Mike 7, Uniform Alpha. Thank you very much.
1: Yep, no problem, mate. Mike 9, SKA, about to stand by.

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1: The name of Foxhawk Whiskey Mobile. Good afternoon, mate. My name is John. I'm currently mobile in Flint, F-L-I-N-T, in North Wales. It's where I work. I'm just sitting outside on a break. Thought I'd try and get into the repeater in Liverpool to join Hubnet. I missed your call sign, mate. I do apologise. Back to you.
0: Okay, John. Tony here. I've just checked it out. I'm watching the dashboard of a computer. I've just plugged my node back in. I've had it in my camper van. I was having a few problems with it, or I thought it was, but I think it, probably the internet was having a problem. But anyway, I can see myself up on the dashboard okay, and you're hearing me. You're in Flint, are you? I'm just near Wrexham, so I'm not far away from you. You're coming in on Fusion, DMR Fusion. I thought you sounded very digital, John. Back to you. Give me your call sign again as well, please. Over. You're coming in on Fusion, DMR Fusion. I thought you sounded very digital, John. Back to you. Give me your call.

0: I currently live in Prestatyn, so I'm quite blessed in Prestatyn. I've got like 4 repeaters within spitting distance of the house, so it's good. It's really good. And I'm currently setting up a 2-meter mobile station at the house, well, 2-meter base station, even on the radio. So a lot of this is new to me. So yeah, great.
1: Yeah, Gage, I'm Prestatyn. Place I've been to loads of times. Used to go to Lions Camp as a kid and a caravan. Anyway, look, I'll leave it with you. I've been to the Hubnet Hubfest, but I've had to come away early because I've got things to do this week. So I've left all the lads there. Been having some great fun. So I'll put it back to you. Just, I've got, you sort of dipped out when you were giving your call sign. I've got Mike 7, Lima Foxtrot. What was the rest of it, John, before you go over?
0: Yeah, so it's Mike 7, Lima Foxtrot Whiskey. Mike 7, Lima Foxtrot Whiskey. Yes, mate, Hubfest. I was speaking to a fella yesterday. I think he'd had a few, but he was having a great time, so it's something I'm trying to attend next year. I didn't even know it existed until I spoke to a few of our Yes, mate, I think you missed my call sign. I think there's someone on the side of using the bands, but it is what it is. All right, mate, I'll leave it with you, pal. I'll say 73s, and thanks for the contract. Look after yourself, mate.

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1: M9 IQN, this is Mike 7 Lima Foxtrot Whiskey Mobile. I think I've gotten over the top of all that nonsense that's going on. I'm not sure what's going on with the network at the moment. I'm mobile in Flint, North Wales. Name here is John.
0: Sorry, Mike 7, you did get over the, I think someone's probably got they're accidentally pressing down the PTT or something like that, I think. I can't tell, it sounds like that it's someone mobile in a car or something on a motorway, but, I'm in Gloucester, or somewhere near to there. I'm operating about 5 watts into the repeater and into the network. Back to you. And could you give me your call sign again? I didn't quite fully get it.
1: Yeah, Mike 7 Lima Foxtrot Whiskey. Mike 7 Lima Foxtrot Whiskey. And I'm mobile at Flint. I'm also currently using 5 watts on an Anytone Handy into a repeater on the Wirral. So about 15 miles away from the repeater. So I'm not doing too bad. I've got 2 available repeaters from where I am. One is an analog bridge to hub net. This one is a digital one on the Wirral. I'm just in work, hopefully heading home within the next hour, so looking forward to sitting down and having a rest. Back to you.
0: Yeah, Mike 9, India, Quebec, November, returning. I've got your call sign down now. Thank you. I'm here on holiday. My usual QTH is in Mid Wales in a village called Feros. If you look me up on QRZ, you would see it. It's a lovely. Lovely day up over here. It's a lot hotter than I'm usually used to in Mid Wales, but it's this nice weather over here, and it's been like that for the entire day so far. Back to you.
1: At its peak today in Flint, it's got to 31 degrees. It was 36 in the factory today. When I get home in Brisbane, I'll head down to the beach, take the dog for a little wander so we can have a cool down. And how long are you away on holiday for, pal? I've never been to that part of the world, but I believe it's lovely. Back to you.
0: Sorry, was there a question in that?

0: Control Whiskey Material. No, no, I was just saying that. I hope you enjoy your break while you're up there and how long you're on a holiday for.
1: Sorry, I'm having trouble understanding the last part. The receiver and the speaker on this radio isn't the best, so I apologise for that. What did you say in the last part? I couldn't tell whether it was a question or not. I'm sorry about that.
0: It's okay, mate. I was just asking how long that you are on holiday for.
1: Oh, just for a few days. I'm just here, and then I'll be returning back to Mid Wales. The land of no contacts, but. Back to you.
0: Yeah, I suppose it is quite difficult to get out from the valleys. At least you've got the benefit of elevation. If you want it, I suppose you could find a hill or a mountain to go up and perhaps you get some good contacts from there. I was quite lucky to work from the top of Snowdon about 4 in the morning. On Friday morning, I woke up Snowdon at midnight, there's 4 of us, and I got a couple of contacts on 2 metre Simplex. Back to you.

0: I've done a couple summits, but I do live on the in the hills. I'm if you know where it is, I'm based on the edge of the Cambrian Mountains, so it's very elevated, and I can hear, I can speak to pretty much everyone down from where I am in the centre, all the way through to the southern coast, but then I can't hear anyone up north, anyone east, and anyone southeast either. So it's difficult to get a few contacts up there, but nothing crazy. I mean, I mainly have to wait until good tropo conditions like the past few days. Back to you.
1: And all that. Oh, well, that's a shame. But at least you've got the benefit of being able to go mobile on your holidays, and that's always useful. Thankfully, there's a good network of repeaters across the country, and you can get in when you're out and about. I mean, and that's what got me into the hobby. When I go so many different places, I thought, well, why not? You know, when I'm out and about on my own working, I can have a quick contact with someone, and it makes the day go a bit quicker. So I'll say 73s for now, mate, because I don't like to hold HubNet too long. It's a shared service. It was nice meeting you, mate. I hope you enjoy the rest of your holiday, and I'll pass it back to you for a final.
0: Yep, okay then. M9IQN returning. It was nice speaking to you. There used to be a HubNet repeater in mid-Wales, and then that mysteriously just disappeared completely. One day it just shut off the air and never came back on. But, like I said, nice talking to you, and 73, have a good rest of your evening.

0: 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G7DNT, can everybody hear me okay?
1: Hi, this is Zulu Hotel Delta, can hear you fine.
0: I won't hold it, I'm just listening in. Very hot. And about to shower, but I thought just hello. Name's Keith, we're down near Swindon. I don't know where you are, but we're down in Wiltshire. G7DNT, Golf 7 Delta, Norway Tango.
1: Yeah, Keith, name's Adam, and I'm between Leicester and Northampton. And yeah, it's certainly a warm one, and I'm not going to complain. Have a good evening, my friend, and catch you another time, Keith.

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0: G5 or CR, G4 is a genetic score.
1: G4, that W8. G5, that's the R.
0: Did you make it home okay?
1: No, Robert, I didn't make it home okay. Of course I did. We were back on for about 11 o'clock, my mate. And then, opened the bar. Because it was up, my mate. And then, opened the,

0: it's got a bit cooler now. We're sitting in the shade. I just cracked open a tinny, so I wonder what's going on your side. Have you been cooking in the garden or not? Back to you.
1: No, Robert, it's a bit too warm to be cooking in garden, to be honest. A bit too warm, so Carol's cooked indoors. Damn sort of cooler indoors. Indoors it's 29 degrees compared to 31 degrees, back to you.
0: I think tomorrow is looking to be the same, sort of 33, 34 degrees, and then I think it drops down on Wednesday, so I'm probably going to have to, next week I might have to work in the house. I reckon the shed might be too warm there, Stuart, over.
1: Yeah, Roger, on that one, yeah, because you insulated it and whatnot, didn't you? So, yeah, like I say, it's, Sweaty Betty, if you know what I mean, back to you.
0: Yeah, the repeater.
1: And, I actually switched HF on today. Tried to get, RPG and Stuart and that a lot at, Brow Farm, but, they were a pile up all the time, so I get up in then, back to you.
0: Yeah, it must be popular, popular station. Were they putting out a good signal then?
1: Well, on this, they were using 400 watts. So they were causing a pile up, back to you.
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1: There's a QSO going on, my friend. There's a QSO going on. So, it was a pile up, so I get up at the end there, Robert. Back to you.
2: Yes, you've got M6 JDD. Looking for a radio report, my friend.
1: M6, put the brakes on. I'm in QSL with a friend of mine, so you'll have to wait till we've done, and then we'll give you a report. Radio etiquette at times is out the window. Oh, well, never mind. So what are you going to be doing this evening then, Robert? Are you going to chill out? Back to you.
3: 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G1YPQ returning. You're getting into the Hubnet, no problems whatsoever. Nice audio. G1YPQ.
2: Yes, thank you very much indeed for that one there, sir. Yes, you've got M6JZ returning. We'll probably have a try a little bit later on when it's not so crowded. Back to you.
3: Yeah, no problems. Other stations, feel free to carry on.
1: I think it's pure poor radio etiquette, to be honest. When someone is in QSO, then they start coming in and that and all the... Oh, well, never to mind. G5 STL.

0: Three Four ZWH. Are you about still there, Robert? G5 SCR, call.
1: Yeah, I think I might have either dropped out, Stuart, or I think this is...
0: You dropped out, bar mate. And then we got some QR Mexico coming in, asking for radio reports, and then somebody else jumped in, giving him a report. But hell, never mind. I say, what are you doing this evening? Are you kicking back? And relaxing, enjoying the sunshine. Back to you.
2: Hang on 1 sec, I'll be right back.
0: All right, my mate. Catch you later.

0: You still there, Stuart?
1: G5SEL returning, Bobbert. Hey, sorted yourself out, back to you.
0: Yeah, what I said, I don't know how much you got, but I was on DMR, and I think that if you, like, key up on DMR and someone else keys up, you know, almost at the same time, the DMR bridge doesn't come through, you don't get the audio, so you might not have heard me coming back to your call, I'm not sure. But I've switched over to the backup set now. But in general, I find DMR to DMR works well, if you know what I mean, but I find that when it gets bridged, it tends to be a little bit hit and miss. I found it quite unreliable. Like, if I needed to, I don't know, have a reliable conversation for whatever reason, I wouldn't choose DMR to All-Star, Stuart, either.
1: Yeah, roger on that. Well, it's an analog system, isn't it? So analog's going to win through, then the DMR fusion bridges and whatnot. So, it just gives it that radio etiquette. I think just lately it's gone out the window. But as I was saying, what's your plans for this evening then, Robert? A chill out session, back to you.
0: I think the general idea is to hide from the sun and drink beer, Stuart. That's the main plan. But yeah, I mean, as for the bridge, I think it also depends on how they work. I don't really fully know how the software works for the DMR bridge. But the actual bit underneath the hood, I think it's not quite as robust as it could be. I mean, like this, I'm on a bridge now. I'm on, my backup set. And that one, as soon as I key up, it ignores whatever's going on, and it will just, like how if you're on an FM repeater, if you press a button, you're talking, right? This does the same. So, you know, if someone keys up at the same time, I don't get knocked out. But anyway, I think it just depends on how it's set up. This one's got a hardware switch in it. So, does it. Anyway, what's on the menu? I don't know if you said, I know you said you're cooking indoors, but if you've gone for something light, we didn't eat last night till about 10 o'clock, because it's just too hot. Back to you, Stuart.
1: Yeah, we just had meat, chips and salad, that's all. That's all we've had. And that's how I'm just sat indoors, because it's bloody damn sight cooler indoors, to be fair. But Carol's just been to get the washing in, and she said it's unbearable. But my back garden's a sun trap anyway, bad you.
0: Yeah, okay, Stuart. I've got the kids yapping in one ear, and I can't multitask. Not working so well. Have you got aircon in the truck for tomorrow? Or is it a window? I wonder. Back to you.
1: I would not drive a lorry without aircon, to be fair. If you have the windows open, you get all the dust and this iron on there, you're forever cleaning dashboard. That's why I prefer aircon, mate. Windows up, 16 degrees, that's the lowest it goes, and it's ice cold, back to you.
0: Yeah, sounds ideal. I think my aircon in my car needs recharging. Back in the day, I used to have the first car I had that had aircon, I think it was my Fiesta, but it used to last forever. I don't know if I ever got the gas recharged, but now I've noticed it seems to last about, 9 to 12 months before it needs redoing. I'm guessing they've either changed the gas to something more rubbish, or they just sabotage it, so you keep coming back But it's it definitely needs redoing. It's cold. It's just not like it's not like an Arctic blast in your face, there, Stuart, like it used to be.
1: Yeah, Roger on that one. We're fortunate we've got an aircon unit. What can actually put the gas back into the system on all the trucks and whatnot, so hey-o. It's like with a car, I couldn't have a car without aircon in, no way. Once you've had it, you couldn't do without it, Robert, that's you.
0: Yeah, it's funny. I mean, even when it's not that warm, I tend to have it on, especially if I'm driving at night. I like to keep it like an icebox, like you had it, you know, on 16 degrees. Sometimes it can sound stupid, maybe, but even when it's, you know, not particularly warm out, sometimes I have it on 16 degrees aircon and have the heated seats on. Does anyone else do that, or is it just me?
1: Aircon. And then you're putting the heated seat on. There's something wrong with you, my mate. There's something wrong with you. Chief of RSC, how about you?
0: I like to be warm in a cold environment. Does that make sense? I like to be somewhere where it's cold and keep myself warm. So, like, I'd love to be somewhere, like, you know, where it's, like, 0 degrees outside. And have like a big thick coat on, and maybe like a fire or something. So to recreate that, make it cold in there, and then put the heated seat on to warm yourself up, Stuart.
1: No. In winter, yeah, I put the heated seat on. Then I have the heating on around 23 to 24 degrees. Going to work, and then when I get in the lorry and I start it, I set the temperature to 24 degrees. Now bear in mind you've got a little, what is it, 4 foot by 9 foot tin box with glass all the way around, so it's nice and toasty in the winter. But no, not in summer, aircon. And he could see. You made me chuckle at that one there, Bobbert. Back to you.
0: Yeah, I basically have the aircon on all year round. It doesn't matter what the outside temperature is, it's on. Even if it's just, you know, because it also dehumidifies, don't it? Do a bit of that. Yeah. Right, I better go show my face before I get... beating up. But yeah, I don't blame you for cooking indoors. I might have to I had to fashion a sunbreaker out of some bits that I had in the car and I need to move it, you know, because the sun's moved, the shadow's kind of gone a bit thin, so I need to do that. But it's being guyed. It's like an old sheet and some poles and some guy wires. I just made a thing anyway. I need to do that as well, so back to you, Stuart, and then I'll disappear.
1: Yeah, no problems, my mate. Best 73s, and I'll catch you later, G5 STL. 73.
0: Yeah, cheers, 73. Have a good evening.
2: Hello, Stuart. Are you still away? Hello, Robert. Are you still away, Stuart? Over to you. Well, TW4, actually. I better get my call sign in.
1: Good evening, Tony. I hope it's vest and pants weather down at Bry Farm for you, my friend. Back to you.
2: I'm at home, sat on the decking, looking out, feet up, got a beer on the go, second one, bit of music going, bit of quiet music. Sue's in the kitchen cooking, windows open, some very nice aromas coming out of there. So I'm looking forward to my tea, which is imminent, actually. So, I've got things to do in the next few days. We're away Monday down to Portsmouth. So I've got to get my head on the France trip, Stuart, over.
1: Yeah, Roger on that one. I thought you was going till about Wednesday, to be fair, Tony, about you.
2: No, I can't do that. I've got things to do. In fact, something I had to do tomorrow, quite a big thing, I've actually palmed off to my son. I was going to have to go on an hour and a half trip to go and pick something up. And anyway, my son's only 33 minutes away from the location, so I've delegated him to go and pick it up at some time. So that's off my plate tomorrow. But no, it's I went away for a few days to the Hubnet. Hubfest, but I wasn't going to stop till Wednesday. As I say, you know, we've got to get the van fettled up for 3 weeks in France. So just got to get in the zone, haven't you? Got to get in the zone ready because we're off Friday morning over.
1: G5, that's the irritating. I know what you mean. You haven't pulled the trigger on a 3D printer, have you, Tony? You haven't pulled the trigger, have you? I'm one of them, by the youth.
2: No, I haven't. Not yet. That's in abeyance of when I get back, that. No, what it is that I bought a Truma heater for my van. It's a diesel electric one. So it'll run on either diesel or electric. The one in the van at the moment runs on LPG or electric. It's the same heater, so the heater that I bought, it's arrived, and it needs picking up and paying for. And it's arrived at somebody's address an hour and a half away, so who ordered it for me. So it's going to have to go over and get it. But to say, my son's 33 minutes away, so he's going to get it for me and pay for it. But no, it's a Truma heater. Instead, I'm taking the one out. The one that's in the van is a LPG electric one. I'm taking it out, and I'm going to flog it. I'll get about 750, 800 quid for it. And I'm going to install this diesel electric one. So then I don't need the diesel. It runs off the diesel in the tank, and the LPG will just be for cooking. So a full tank of LPG will last me forever. Stuart, go ahead.
1: Yeah, Roger, on that one. Was it last year or year before? You went out and you had to cut the trip short because you were running low. It was cold, weren't it? You run low on gas.

0: So you couldn't have your heating and that on. Like I say, I can't fault you having the diesel heat. At least you can go to a petrol station and fill your diesel tank up. Not like with LPG, the few and far between nowadays, back to you.
1: Yeah, very much so. And in fact, I've got two relatively local to me. There's a Morrison's that does it. And in Wrexham, there's a garage that does it. So, you know, so I'm not too bad. But out on the road and what have you. Yes, that's right, Stuart. Well remembered. I did. That was one of my Christmas, well, one of my New Year trips up to Scotland that happened. And, yeah, I was trying to run it out. The lads were carrying on for another 4 or 5, you know, a few days, but I decided to bail out from Liverpool and come home. I staged it home. I stopped on the way home, and I did keep the heating on it. But as it happened, you know, I think you might remember me telling you the tank takes. Well, Ian, my brother-in-law, he actually run out of LPG, but he got a diesel heater under his driver's seat that he'd installed, so he was able to keep warm. Plus he had cooking facilities that he, you know, like camping stuff. He had a jet boil. So he was all right, and he ate in a pub anyway. But when he actually filled up, he put in 27 litres. So when I filled up, I put in 19 litres. So even though the heater was on red and had been on red for ages and I thought running out, there was about at least 7 litres left in the tank, so it wasn't as dire as I thought, Stuart, over.
0: Yeah, Roger on that one. There's a bloke on YouTube. His name's Mel. I can't remember his YouTube channel. And he's actually got a diesel heater as well as a diesel hub. And I thought that was a good idea, that you could actually cook on diesel. It was like a induction type hob, but it run on diesel, back to you.
1: Yeah, I do know about them. Instead of LPG, they run on diesel. So, all right, okay. I'm watching the table on out here being prepared for tea. The salad's arrived and the coleslaw. Just waiting for the good stuff to arrive, Stuart. Yeah, you can get the diesel cookers now, can't you? But Ian, I mean, he's installed a separate from his Truma under his driver's seat. Me and Ian will be doing the install on this. Ian's done it, my brother-in-law has done it on his van already, and the vans are the same, both our vans are the same. So he's already installed one of these Truma heaters, and it's him that's pushed me to go for this. Anyway, a mate of ours has sorted something out for me where I get a really good discount on it. So that's why it's arrived at his house, and I've got, you know, it's got to be picked up from there. So, and it's exactly the same footprint, mounts the same, the pipe works the same, everything's the same, apart from it runs on diesel instead of LPG. So, all good to go, Stuart. Listen, I'm going to go. I think the food's going to be arriving any moment now, and I'm blooming starving, mate.
2: Hey, Pete.
0: Hey, nice there, Mark. Yeah, no problems there, Tony. You get the fighting tattle out, my mate, and I'll speak to you later. G5SCR. Oh, good afternoon, Mark.
2: Right. G5SCR, GD5MUP. Good afternoon, Stuart. Hope you're well. Good afternoon, Tony. Likewise. Listen, I'll not hold you long. Quick comment just for Tony, really. Are you guys going to be on the campsite still this evening? And is there any chance of getting onto HF? I was a little bit past it yesterday. Couldn't quite manage to get on for a sked. But I'll certainly be open to a quick try this evening there. I don't know if you can answer that now, Tony, or are you heading off fairly soon? G4XDR GD5 MUP.
1: There was a break there, no call sign. No mark, I'm at home. Cheers, Stuart, 7-3, mate. Enjoy your evening. I'm at home, mate. I've come home today. I was always planned to come home today, to, as I was explaining to Stuart, I'm away Friday down to Portsmouth. And I need, you know, I've got to get my head on the upcoming three-week trip around into France, mate. So I've come home to do exactly that. So I'm sure they had a pilot going when I left them. Stuart was on the radio working loads of stations. Food's just arrived, so I'm going to have to go, Mark. I can't help you with whether they'll be on tonight. There might be more drinking going on like it did last night. And no radio going on. Go ahead.
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2: GW4XDR GD5MUP coming back to you with a valid call sign because I'm a licensed amateur. Yeah, very good, Stuart. No worries, mate. You enjoy your evening meal. I'll catch you soon before you go to France. If I don't catch you before, then have a fantastic trip. Right, I'm going to get back to cooking as well. Stuart, G5SCR, I'll leave you with a frequency, old chap. Sorry, it's short and sweet. Catch you later.
4: No worries,
3: mate. I'll come back with a valid bloody call sign, if you get me enough time in between your overs to get a... So that's bloody call sign in. That's why I said break, but there you go. I just wanted to find
4: out. You enjoy your meal from G5 SCL.

0: CQ, CQ, Golf 4, Foxtrot, Bravo, Charlie, Portable. George 4, Foxtrot, Bravo, Charlie, Portable. This is ready calls.
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0: 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I caught the Bravo, Alpha, India.
2: Zero BAI, hopefully we're getting through clear now. That's Peter, Papa Echo, Tango, Echo, Romeo, located in Ibstock. G0 BAI, over.
0: Yep, GC, Bravo, Alpha, India. Very good evening, Peter. And the name here is Ron, Romeo, Oscar, November. QTH is the northwest corner of England. It's the county of Cumbria. And I'm in the town of Whitehaven. Whitehaven just overlooking the Irish Sea to the west and the Solway Firth to the north. So we're just out enjoying this beautiful evening. Hottest day so far, for me at least. And it's been a long time coming, long time coming. It's been a very long winter for us up here in Cumbria. So I'm just out strolling with the Baofeng handheld, the 1801. And Nagoya antenna. So back to you, Peter. G0, Papa, Alpha Echo India, George 4, Fox Baker, Charlie Portable.
2: G4 FBC Portable, Golf 0, the Bravo, Alpha India. Okay, Ron, fine on that. Nice signal in. I wonder if you're coming through a repeater or whether you're coming through a hotspot. But it's very, very clear. Very, very slight hiss on the bottom end, but that could be me. My ears hiss these days, or appear to do, Ron. But yes, it's been a lovely day. It's been very, very hot. And I'd love to have been out walking myself, but a little bit too warm for me. But I'll leave it towards the end of the week. Hopefully it'll get a little bit cooler. Or perhaps get out first thing in the morning, if that's at all possible. We've not had a cloud in the sky all day, Ron. It's been absolutely gorgeous. But exceedingly warm. Took my grandchildren to the park, and usually they're there for a long time. After about 20 minutes, they'd had enough. It was too warm for them, so not just me. Anyway, whereabouts are you walking? I think you possibly have said, but I didn't really get it. G0 BAI, over.
0: Yeah, Golf 0, Alpha Echo, India. Very good. Yeah, because I'm behind a bit of a hill. So, work it through with GB3 Charlie Alpha. That's the 70 centimeter Peter. Olive Man. But that's our nearest DMR repeater to work through. So, hoping you're copying. I'm just emerging from the backside of this hill. G0, Alpha, Echo, India, George 4, Fox, Baker, Charlie, Portable.
2: G4, FBC, G0, BAI, I think you've got my call wrong, Ron, it's Golf 0, Bravo, Alpha, India, Baker, America, Italy. Perhaps you said that and I've got it wrong, but there we go. Yeah, it was

0: been in and out a little bit there, so obviously getting towards the fringe. But don't walk too long and get yourself over the top. Very easy to do this time of year when it's very, very hot. I was walking my wife a long, long time ago, and we got to a certain point where I said, "Are you okay for a bit longer?" She said yes, and after about 10 minutes she was about falling over. So heat can get to you very, very quickly. But there again, if it's a home location, you probably know it better than anybody. Running a Fox Tango 1XD through a G7 RPG node, which is in my bedroom, not too many feet away, but hopefully it's doing a nice clear job. Put it back around to you for a final, and I'm going to get on and drink my coffee before it's cold, at Ron. Golf Zero, Bravo Alpha India.
1: Yeah, Golf Zero, Bravo Alpha, Bravo Echo India, I'll get it right. I haven't got my pad with me, I normally write these down while I'm walking, and keep a record on the contacts, but I went and forgot it, so I'm having to rely on memory. Short-term memory is not very good at all these days. I'm 70 years, been retired about 10 years now. And enjoying every bit of being retired, I've got to say. So we're in a nice part of the world, actually. When it's nice like this in summer, it's brilliant. But come back in winter, when we've got gale after gale after gale. But like I said, it's been a long time coming, this weather. And
0: Zero BAI, I think you've dropped out there, Ron. It has been a long time coming, and yes, we've had a lot of wet and windy weather, I agree. It just seems that it's been wet and windy 1 minute and too hot to cope the next. But there we go, that's the Brits, that's what we say, isn't it? We're always moaning about the weather. Is your cup half empty or is it half full? Okay, I'll say 73s to you, and yeah, we seem to be about the same age. I've been retired for just under 9 years now, I think it is, something like that, 8 years to be more precise. So been enjoying quite a bit of it, although don't seem to be a great deal of time. I thought I'd have more time than I've actually got with what he's doing. So cheers and beers to you, and I'll give you a shout next time I hear if you're out walking. G0BAI.
1: Fine, Mr. Spader. You dropped out slightly for me, or maybe I did something wrong, I don't know. But, yep, 73s, catch you again from G4SBC. Have a good evening.
0: G0BAI for a final. Okay, Ron, nice to chat with you. You have a good evening as well, and if you're out walking again tomorrow, we've only got 2 or 3 days, I think. Perhaps thunderstorms are supposed to be coming in tomorrow. But I think we've got till the end of the week before it starts to change again, unfortunately. All the best to you, and look forward to the next one. G4FBC, portable, G0BAIQRT.
1: Peter, yeah, and I'll probably be out around about this time again tomorrow when it's cooler for walking. It's a bit too much for me during the daytime if it's blazing hot, so I'll leave it to the evenings. 73 G4FBC out.
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1: Is that Mike Zero Kilo Zulu Oscar? I think it was M0 Kilo Zulu Oscar. This is George 4 Foxtrot Bravo Charlie Mobile Portable.
2: Yeah, it's George 4 SBC. This is M0 KZO Kilo Zulu Oscar. Correct, quite correct. Name is Andy. Outside Malvern. Apologies if I'm a bit scratchy, but first time I've got into this repeater on this radio. I haven't had it on this radio. Just got it set up. Wonder where you are, and I didn't catch after your last few so there. From M0KZO.
1: M0 Kilo Zulu Oscar. You're very broken up, I'm afraid. Very broken up and noisy. Try again. This is G4FBC listening.
2: Yeah, G4FBC M0KZO mobile. I'll try again in a few minutes when I've powered up if I can get a good spot. Sorry if it's a bit broken. Over.
1: Yeah, okay, I gather you're going to try again in a few minutes, maybe from a better location, but you're still quite broken up there. But I'll still be listening. This is George 4 Fox Baker, Charlie Portable, listening out.

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0: M0 LBE coming in loud and clear, my friend.
1: I appreciate that. I was having problems getting in. I had the wrong CCCSS in there. I'm near Manchester Airport. My name's Chris. I appreciate that.

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This is M0HOY.

Oh, you clever person. 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

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CQ.

with a bit of social interaction. If anyone would like to hear Steve M0HOY, it's kind of been loitering around in the background. I think we need 20,000 people on the stream, and then M0HOY will go on the radio, and I think that will be definitely a great contact to get in your logbook. 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

back, I got my license in 91, so I don't know what your B-class license was, but I always got all the, and a lot of these M7 stations now, sort of complain that they, don't get treated so well because they're an M7, but I got the same problem as a G7, because I wasn't a proper ham, because I hadn't done the Morse test, and

0: 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Missing out on having that friendly contacts. Anybody still awake? Sober? Want a conversation? This is 2 Echo 0 Lima Radio Victor.
1: 2 Echo 0 LLB G0 ASC. Good evening.

0: away up there. Wasn't expecting anybody to
1: to come back to me.
0: I thought anybody awake.
1: Well, anybody sober would rule out 90% of the radio hams in the country. So I thought, yeah, I'll just put a call out just to be sociable. But nice to hear you on, Rod. Long time no speak, over.
2: So, yeah, I've been about in a mix of mum being in that hospital and playing FT8. I brought myself a 6200 at the end of last year. And of course, that comes up with FT8, but I'm having trouble with it connecting to the computer. It was all right, and then all of a sudden it's not. So I've got to do a bit of backdating on a hamlib, I think, to try and get it to work again. But it's just a matter of working out how to do that. I'm playing with Linux as well, because I managed to... I have got a Windows computer again. I bought a little baby one. But I managed to wipe the Windows off my big computer. So... It caused me the odd bit of a problem. But I'm slowly getting used to Linux. It's not that... Mint is not that much different to Windows. Just got to get used to the different names of things. From G0 ASE.
1: G0 ASE, 2E0 NRB says, yeah, in all coffees, Rod. Yeah, I mean, that's the first things first. Yeah, I've been here, there, and everywhere, so I've not... I've not been on Hubnet an awful lot. I've been in lots of other places instead. I was just monitoring it, and it seemed nice and quiet. So I thought, well, apart from some usual strange occurrences, a very high speed digital mumbler on half a conversation. So that was it. But yeah, no, I've been busy doing all sorts of other things. And then you mentioned the PCs. Yes, I bought myself another PC too, actually, to put upstairs, but I've just put it up in the lounge for now. And it's one of these refurbished ones, you know, I think it's £225 or something for an i7 processor with an SSD disk in and I think 16 or 32 gig of memory, whatever, you know, it's different spec, but box alone, but because it turns up and it's Windows 11, which is nothing like the Windows 10, which I've been using for years on the present computer now, and it's an absolute pain in the derriere trying to find things, but I know where, instinctively I know where they are on Windows 10, and they seem to deliberately make them obscure or hidden. It's a bit like when they reorganise all the supermarket shelves and you suddenly go and search for all the stuff that you normally just go straight to, so yeah. But such is life. Something I used to come across in my working career, you know, it started off with Windows 3.1 and then Windows for Workgroups and, oh, I forget what came after that, and yeah. And every time you used to get a new computer from work every couple of years, and you'd have the newest operating system on, which was an absolute... I ended up with three laptops because certain programs that were absolutely essential for us to use would only work on one platform, and they wouldn't work on the newer ones, you know, so you had to keep the old laptop because if you need to do certain things on a machine, you had to use an older computer with an older operating system so that the program you needed was functioning. So, yeah, technology is fantastic when it works. Back to you, Rod.
2: Yeah, well, say, I don't like what they've done to Windows 11. Basically, I mean, this new, it's only a little baby computer. It seems to want to reboot and bloody update whatever it feels like without even telling you it's going to do it. So they've changed it all. The older version I had, you could move the thing to the corner so it's in the sort of same place as on Windows 10. This one doesn't seem to want to, so I don't know whether it's just me not worked out how to do it yet, but... Yeah, I much prefer being at the on-off and the thing being in the corner rather than in the middle of the screen, which is on this one. I prefer Windows 10. To be honest with you, XP was by far the better of the later systems. Linux, I've got their own virus checker on there. I don't think it's as much of a problem as it was with Windows. And of course, you can do the updates without it rebooting on you all the time. Some problems it was with Windows. And of course, you can do the updates without it rebooting on you all the time.

0: AMD ones won't. They require a higher voltage, but the standard ones will run off 12 volts. The little one I've got will run off 12 volts because I've tried it. So that's my go in the field one, rather than me using my little tablet, which doesn't seem to like it very much. I can't see the screen properly anyway when I get out. So did you do the last 145 alive? I didn't hear anything of you or Peter. I don't know if I don't think he went to the last two because of the weather conditions, and he's involved in something else now, isn't he? G0 ASE.
1: That's on the 145. I missed it because I didn't realise it was on, and it wasn't until I heard people talking about it after that I realised I missed it. As I say, I think both Peter and I have the same sort of mindset. We've been there, done that, and it was great fun to do, but it's not something one do on a particularly regular basis. I mean, it's a lot of hard work to get to a decent position to set up, and I learned a lot doing it once, as I say, if I ever do it again. In fact, it's quite strange. I was talking to Mark Savage, the guy that runs it this afternoon on Simplex. He's holding him down in the Cotswolds, so it's nice easy copy for me. So it's going to call out on 2 meters, so we had a quick chat. But it's one of those things. It's nice to say you've done it, and it's a nice experience. I thoroughly enjoyed it. I had a great day out, and a number of people came up. They never advertised where I was. The one guy that came up was the one that actually recommended where I went, and then somebody else came up just on spec, and then somebody else turned up, and it was an incredible day out, and then I had a bit of an experience on the way back with a Scottish guy getting lost with an iPhone with no charge and heading in totally the wrong direction. And we managed to charge his phone enough for him to get going, and also pointed him in the right direction. But that was it. That was the end of a very interesting day. It is, and on the tablet thing, I keep meaning to get a tablet to use in the car, and I can use it for as a sat nav type of thing, and then also use it for logging. I've not yet found a logging program that I can get on with. I must have tried about at least half a dozen, and none of them seem intuitive for what I want to do and how I want to do it. People keep recommending them, and I thank them very much for the recommendation, but I try them out and they just don't seem to work with what I'm trying to do, I'm sure there's one out there for me. I've just got to find it, it's all good fun, and as I say, it's a good experience. I've got some work to do on the antennas here. I'm going to try and get a different antenna and see if we can get on. I've got a random length long wire and a tuner. Is it a CG or an AG 3000? Got to get that fixed to the wall, and then look from the cable all the way around the fence and around the outside of the garden. And we'll give that a go and see what happens with that. So yeah. But it's all good fun. As I say, it keeps us busy. There's never a dull moment. You mentioned FDA, that's something I'm going to get into, but I just never quite get there, if you know what I mean. There's always something more interesting crops up. Back to you, Rob.
0: It's quite good. Because I've got the X6200, it comes up on the screen. If you set it on the right frequencies, and you can watch it going through. I use it to see what propagation's like more than anything. Some days I've had 120 DXCC countries, and other days it's 25. It just depends on the band conditions. I do keep an eye on the band conditions. And I've got a G90 as well, and the 100-watt amplifier. So, and I've got a vertical.

0: put a stick up in my mum's garden and operate from the garage there with power. So I'm not relying on batteries. My main problem is the forestry people have decided to put chargers on all the car parks in the New Forest. So it makes it a bit difficult to where I was operating from, because I refused to pay for £6 to go and operate for 3 hours. I have got other locations I go to, and I did go to one last time, but not as good as when you're further up in the forest at the High Point. I did get a few contacts, but not that many. And it was all right. I say the weather wasn't bad. There was a guy up there doing poacher, say giving park references. I don't know what park he thought he was in, because when I looked on the map before I went up there, and it's not actually a poacher site. at least it's not on the map as one. 2E0 LRB, G0 ASE.
1: Returning. Oh, you mentioned parking. Oh dear. A lot of the High Points that I would normally have used, well, I have used in the past, are down in the Cotswolds. All the car parks there now have all got the charges, the car park fees on. And you have to have an application on your phone, and you have to pay remotely and so on. And I do object to that. In the middle of nowhere, there's a car park, and there's a big thing there saying this is a pay-as-you-use car park, which is why, somebody recommended a place that was basically a lay-by. Used to be able to get into the field, but the farmer fenced it off because people had been abusing the privilege. So, as I said, I'm sure if I spoke nicely to the farmer, I could gain access to the field and just park off the thing. But the problem was I put the mast up, but it was a bit windy, so I only put it up about 2 metres, because obviously all I could do was guide the length of the car park, and the wind was coming up 90 degrees for the car park, so any guy lines up around would have no effect whatsoever. And then he's just like an 8 metre mast on the strapped onto the ratchet strapped onto the spare wheel. I didn't want to take the chance, but there we go. I've got the Icon 9700 and 7300, both of which are set up and could be used very easily for FTA. I just never got around to it, of course, it means setting up programs on the computer and all the rest of it. And to be honest, there always seems to be something else. I think about it, I think I'm going to do this tonight while it's quiet, and then somebody will come on the radio and that's it, it's gone. I missed it. Until the idea comes back again in the future. But hey-ho, it's good fun, and it's one of those things, it's a bit like Morse code. I will get there eventually. I will do FT8, I will learn Morse code and actually do a few conversations on Morse code. But, it keeps us out of mischief, it keeps us busy. There's always something, on the horizon that you want to have a go at. There's just so many different things. I'm moving the pump up mast from one side of the garden to the other, so I can get a decent angle on the guy lines. Although that's complicated by the fact I've got a long wire running across the middle of the garden at 20 foot. And I've got a horrible feeling when I put the guys up, when I pump the mast up to its full extension, to get a decent angle onto the far side of the garden, they're going to be on the opposite side of the garden. But hey-ho, keeps us out of mischief. Back to you, Rob, 2E0 LRV.
0: Yeah, 2E0 LRB, G0 ASE. Yeah, well, I'd say I'm still stuck in my flat, so I've got a aerial I brought that rolls up onto a drum thing, and I've got about a quarter of it running down the flat along the wall over a couple of doors and terminating in the cupboard by the main door. But I'm pretty much, what I can do, I suppose I could take it round and run it across the lounge, but where it is at the moment is fine, because I get underneath it without trying to cut me throat. And it works all right on the thing. I'd say on FT8. I have tried transmitting on it, because both of the radios, the G90 and the XT6200's got very good built-in ATUs, and they'll tune almost anything. And I've got another ATU as well, but the output of the matching amplifier for the G90, and that's got its own built-in ATU as well. So when I get it sorted out and get it working with the G90, I took it with me the other day, and I forgot to take the interconnecting box that you've got to have, so didn't get it working. But hopefully I'll get down to my mum's garage and do it sometime this week and have a little play. But it's so hot down here at the moment that, I was sat in mum's tonight and was watching telly with her, and it was 29 in her kitchen when I got there at 5 o'clock. When I left at 8 o'clock, it had gone up to 30 in the kitchen. So it's not the coolest of areas down here. 2E0LRV G0ASC.
1: Yeah, no, coffee rod, yeah, no, it's been the same up here. We're 27 degrees in the shack, and that's with the doors open and the fan blowing on me. I didn't even look to see what it was really, because I just evacuated to the house and shut the door. Much, much colder in the house. Even the district nurses came in today to do the dressings, you know, even though it's a bank holiday. They turned up and they said, oh, it's nice and cool in here. Yeah. If I open the door into the conservatory, that'll change. But it's a nice double glazed door, because originally it was the exterior. And I have the conservatory built on the end of it, so I've got like a double glazed door on the end of the lounge. Big sliding door, but yeah. But yeah, it is what it is. And yeah. What was I going to say? Oh yeah, I know you were saying it, you know, with the flat and things. I've heard quite a few people say that they live in flats and things, saying they had great success with mag groups. You know, I've got to hold my hand up, so I know nothing at all about mag loops, other than you don't want to go anywhere near them, because there could be some quite high voltages and some nasty RF burns if you touch them. Other than that, as I said, I've had a few people say that, you know, they've used a mag loop in the house. You know, well, I would imagine, you know, if they're using the house, it's, you know, 3, 4, 5 foot, 6 foot maximum, I would think, inside the house. But they've had some quite good results with it, so I think there's a few people, even some well-known people, have used mag loops as well. If you've got like a balcony, then even better, you can stick it out on the balcony. But yeah, it might be something worth thinking about. But yeah, I've got loads of sort of military long wires, none of which I've ever actually put up. There was one I was going to get out, and then my friend turned up and he got a military radio and one of these antennas. And he put his up instead before I got a chance to get mine out. So we sort of shared his antenna, you know. And it was quite interesting. It wasn't quite as good. I'm quite sure there were sort of markers on it, and I'm quite sure the markers were for something different to what we thought they were. And I'm quite sure we hadn't got the right length, and I hadn't got the antenna analyzer with me to check it. But hey-ho, it's all good fun, and there's always plenty of other time. I mean, I can't drive at the moment, but I'm hoping sometime later on in the year I'll be able to drive again, and then I should get out and have a good old play. I should go berserk when I get my freedom. Back to you, Rod.
0: G0ASC. Yeah, I've just actually done the renewal I put the renewal application in for my driving licence, because obviously I'm 73 next month. So I have to do it then anyway. Because I knew they were bringing this eyesight thing in, I actually had brought my eye test forward, because it wasn't due till October. So I brought it forward just to make sure. And I can still, according to the optician, drive without you wearing my glasses. Albeit I do tend to when I'm driving. I got used to doing that. I've got astigmatism, which is my problem, which makes distance, and when I started wearing the glasses when I was riding my motorbike, just for a slightly better distance view, although I can still read the number plate at the required distance. It is actually a very bad, very poor standard, the one you do on your driving license. I think that is going to change. I think you're going to have an eyesight test before you can apply for your test. I think that's coming in. And maybe a good idea. and I don't mind, you know, over 70, having to get a driver, you know, saying I've got to have an eyesight test. Fine, if it, as long as, you know, it's not just ageism, which this government seems to like, and everyone gets it every time they renew every 10 years. That should be on the cards, you know, for normal people as well, because you just don't know if your eyesight is going down. 2E0 LRV, G0 ASE.
1: All copied, Rod. Yeah, well, I shall be 70 next year, and as I say, there's no way I'm passing the eyesight test at the moment. I'm just waiting for some treatment, see if we get it. But I've got one long-sighted eye and one short-sighted eye. I always have done. I used to wear glasses before, and then I just couldn't get on with them. They always seem to get dirty, and every time I put them on, it was they were dirty, you know, and it drove me to the wall, so I stopped wearing them in the end. It is what it is, but yeah, as you say, you know, people's eyesight can deteriorate at any age, you know, and you know, it can deteriorate very rapidly, you know. It's if you remember the old cartoon, what was it? Somebody, Mr. Magoo, the guy with the big cartoon character with the big rimmed glasses, he was always driving his car on railway tracks and all sorts of things. Once I think I saw him on a driving onto a roller coaster and complaining that somebody was behind him and they wouldn't pass him. oh dear. Yeah, but it is, you know, it's but I think there's a lot of things out there. It's a bit like the insurance, you know, you hit 70 and all of a sudden they start weighting the insurance. I mean, mine's come down considerably this year. I mean, my renewal was like half what it was the year before. I couldn't believe it was staggering. Mind you, I think it's the same for all insurance policies. My son was saying he's at almost half as well, and he runs a, you know, his own business, so he's got like a commercial type policy on his van and an ordinary one on his car, you know. But it is what it is. But there are a lot of people out there who really should not be driving. And it doesn't necessarily always mean eyesight things. There's a lot of, how can I put this? People with, I think, they probably have pronouns. And they think they can drive anywhere they want, in any direction. There seems to be a lot more of those about than there used to be. But yeah, not to mention lorry drivers who were not born in the UK, who quite frequently end up on the wrong side of the road with the 44-ton Arctic, you know. I've seen a few of those, and I've seen lots of videos of them, you know. These guys are just incredible, but we've all seen them. I used to drive down the motorway. You've seen them. They've got a slip road back onto the motorway for the service, so they're always parked up on there, you know, with a deck chair. You know, chugging the old containers full of red wine. It was like, you've got to be kidding me. That might be okay in Bulgaria or Spain or wherever, but it's not the done thing over here. But there we go. Such is life. I'm turning into a right-wing Victor Meldrews here, so let's shut up quickly before I get hauled off by the thought police. Back to you, Rob. 2E0 LRV.
0: Yeah, they reckon that most of the lorry accidents on coming out of Dover and coming out of Felixstowe are foreign lorry drivers who get on the wrong side or in the wrong lane and have no idea at all. I've seen the videos. You can get a license in some of these countries without even taking a test. Whatever. We'll just have to lump it. It's not so bad now because you don't get so many because they could go through all sorts of hoops to get here now, which is probably not a bad thing. Anyway, back to you. 2E0 LRV, G0 ASE.
1: Yes, probably best get off that topic. Although I think, you know, I mean, I know when I was in the food industry, there were a lot of Polish people, Russian people came over.

0: now their economies have, well, certainly the Polish people, their economies improved dramatically, you know. It's really, really got better, and they can make more money in Poland now, so they've all gone home, you know. I saw that happening, 10, 15 years ago when I was in the food industry, and, people were going back for holidays back to Poland, and not coming back again, because they found a better paying job in Poland than what they had in the UK, which was, you know, not surprising, and, all the best to them, you know. It is what it is. I mean, my son married a Polish girl, and they spend a lot of time going over to Poland, take the grandson over, and they thoroughly enjoy it, and of course, it was a big extended family when they got married, and all the family came over. It was, yeah. Oh dear, it was interesting. It was interesting. I mean, I like a drink, but these guys took it to a whole new level. I couldn't believe it. It wasn't offensive or anything. It was just I couldn't have kept up with them. I've sort of lost my tolerance for alcohol. A couple of pints, and I'm a happy little bunny. Three at a push. it's all good fun, and as I say, I've always felt that I was a European as much as I was an Englishman. I always thought our future was in Europe. The world was a smaller place. In fact, I remember years ago I took my daughter to a university interview, the professor, it was an economics thing, and the professor asked if I'd come in, and I said, yeah, no problem at all. And this guy was incredible. We're going back 20 years, and he was saying, the world's a big place, and things are getting further apart, and all that. So I said, well, wait a minute, what about the internet, I know there's little butcher shops in little towns and villages around this country who are sending stuff in internationally. I said, the world is shrinking. It's a much bigger place. Oh, no, it won't last. Yeah. You're living in cloud cuckoo land, mate. I mean, quite a, my daughter didn't get an offer to place there anyway, but an interesting discussion. I didn't actually call him an idiot. I did destroy all of his arguments about, what the world economics are going to be like, and I was, convinced that the world was a smaller place. So I was working in Europe an awful lot, and then the euro came in, and it was like, yeah, this is the way things are going to go, but yeah. Oh dear, one of the few times I lost my cool a little bit, but yeah. Some people can be very pragmatic, and sometimes they can be very blind to what's actually in front of them. But there we go. Anyway, I need to go and make another coffee, and I need to shut these doors so that I'm not broadcasting to the entire neighbourhood. I know my neighbour said one day, I was listening to you talking to somebody in America. It was really interesting. Oh my God, that was like 12 o'clock at night, and it was in the summer, and I've got the doors open, and they could hear every word. So I need to get up and go and shut the doors, and as I say, basically go and make myself another nice cup of coffee, I think, before we go to bed. So,
1: yeah, Tango, it's Echo. Personal call sign is Mike Zero Hotel, Oscar Yankee.
2: Right, I'll meet you, I'm just thinking about going and making a cup of coffee. I haven't got doors open, I've got my windows open a little bit, and I've got skylights, but I've got a pair of bloody pigeons has decided I've got a dormer window because I'm on the top floor flat, and they decided to make a nest on the bit next to the window, and they filled up the gutter as well. So I've had a little moan at the managing agent. Hopefully they're going to come and do something about it, because woke me up at 6 o'clock yesterday morning. Was not impressed. Anyway, I'll let you do your bits and pieces. I'm going to make myself another coffee, and I shall be sat here on the side. Geez, you're at ASE.
0: As I say, I'm quite sure we'll catch up again in the future. As I say, great to. And as I say, I'll keep my eyes open for the next 145 live. might just have a quick play on it while I'm here at the home QTH, because it's surprising, you know, I can get quite a few of the Midland net controls from here, and it's always interesting. I've had to get a lot of Welsh ones, you know. I mean, from here I was working Wrexham and a few other places on 2 meters FM. It was brilliant, but I think it was a bit of a lift on as well. So anyway, with that, I'll shut up, go and make some coffee, and catch you in the future. Cheers and beers, Rod. 2-0 LRV clear.
2: Cheers, and I think the next one is in July. It's on the 145 page on Facebook anyway. That's where I pick it up from, but I think it's about the same time of the year as the first one I did last year with you and Peter. I didn't get you, but I got Peter okay. And I bought myself a Beamer as well. It's just a matter of taking it out and putting it out if I can be bothered. Which I didn't take it with me this last couple of times. But anyway, it's one of these you can hold in your hand. It's a 2 and 70, so might be all right for the space station at some point. Anyway, I wish you 7-3. I'll catch up with you later. 2E0 LRB, G0 ASE.
0: Yeah, thanks for that, Rod. I'll keep my eyes open. I don't tend to use Facebook very much these days, but I will go on and have a look and get the date and then stick it on the whiteboard so I don't forget it, and we'll have a play with it. But anyway, cheers and beers. Catch you further down. 2E0 LRV.
2: Further down. I only use it for the 145 group now. I don't do it. I've got family on here, but that's it. I gave up you playing with Facebook and putting comments on years ago. Some of the comments and rubbish you get on there bores me to tears. 7-3.
0: Rod. Yeah, totally agree.

0: Yeah, not quite going on with what's happening here. I've got G0 Victor, I think. And then the node seems to stay open, so I'm not quite sure. Golf Zero something or other. This is Golf Zero Sierra Tango Kilo, North Yorkshire, over.
1: Zero, this is Zulu Echo. Name Adam and you've got me on the line.
0: Ashton, underline, this is Golf Zero, Sugar Tango, Kilo, name Alan, Alpha Lima Lima, Alpha November, QTH is Harrogate, over.
1: Underline,

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1: Okay, I didn't get quite catch the call sign, G0-something or other. 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
0: Oops, sorry about that. That's Kilo Delta 8, Juliet Kilo Kilo. Just making sure I'm coming through okay.
1: Yeah, Kilo Delta 8, Juliet Kilo Kilo. Your perfect audio and no problem at all. And you're into... UK, Northern UK, Harrogate. My name is Alan, Alpha Lima Lima Alpha November. How copy over?
0: Well, thanks for getting back to me, Alan. Appreciate the radio check. Yeah, I'm here in the U.S. In Willoughby Hills, Ohio, currently testing out the QSO1 app.

0: Kilo Delta 8, Juliet. Kilo, Golf, Zero, Sierra, Tango, Kilo. In the northern part of the UK, you're doing very well. Your audio is very exceptional. And no background noise or anything. It's doing very well over here. And I just wonder what you are using at this end. As I say, you've got my name, haven't you, and my location. So back to you then, over.
1: Sorry, Alan, I just wanted to make sure I heard you correctly. You were asking what I was using, is that correct? This is KD8JKK.
0: Roger, that's it. Yeah, KD8JKK. No problem at all. Over.
1: Okay, just wanted to make sure I understood correctly. Yeah, I'm developing an application for a modern client, cross-platform client for All-Star Link and Echo Link and direct IAX connections and eventually a bunch more modes called QSO1. And I've just been running tests on it for weeks now to make sure that with every update, everything's running smoothly. So so I'm just sitting here on my computer, my Windows computer right now, broadcasting in from there.
0: Yeah, well, this is something quite new to me. This type of mode. I am old school CW mainly on HF QRP bands, and you know I wanted to change directions, and I tried it, the old star mode, and it connects to various places that I don't know. and this is my second day on this mode, and I think it is it's quite beneficial and it's quite good. And also I tried the DMR

0: and that was quite beyond me at certain times. But I'm still going to learn that. As you might gather, it's early morning here, and I'm practically out of sleep. But anyway, JDK is her SPK.
1: Yeah, I hear you. I'm still learning all of these modes myself, especially as I develop this program. And I want it to work on... I just want to give people a way to connect through everything. Mainly I was working on All-Star Link, and then I decided, well, I should probably add other modes too. So I'm looking at things like D-Star, DMR. There's some issues with DMR, but it's hard developing an app where you don't know everything. So I'm trying to learn everything slowly, bit by bit. But yeah, it's worked out pretty good so far, you know, connecting on a Windows computer, an Android phone seems to work. And the connections come through clear. I just always like to make sure that when I fix something, I don't break something else. KDAJKK, back to you.
0: Me also. This is a new venture for me, and I started the venture a couple of weeks ago. I got a local built node, but trying to connect to the computer dashboard, it was something of a challenge for me, being a hands-on engineer that makes things and at a high tolerance and things like that. And then my hobby is amateur radio. And hands-on again, you know, built-in valve sets, amplifiers and things like that. And then you go on to your natural radio, which is, your VHF, UHF. You sit there for quite a while, and nobody is there. And I thought, well, I need to go down something else. And so I've developed this All-Star connection. And I'm just learning. It's a learning curve for me, and it's my second day into computerism and stuff like that. So, I've not got your name, I don't think. So, KDAJJK.
1: Oh, you cut out there right at the end. My name is Frank, KD8JKK. Yep, QTH is Willoughby Hills, Ohio. I've never run a physical All-Star node link. Like I said, I'm still learning, but learning as I add features to the app. So... I don't know. It's going good. Some problems. Some things are working great. And just got a bunch of beta testers, testing things out and sending me a million bug reports. So trying to keep up on that. But, yeah, a lot of things with radio, they are either super simple or super complicated. And I guess I'm just trying to uncomplicate the process. We'll see how it goes, though. KDAJKK, back to you.
0: Yeah, okay. No problem. My sentiments exactly. This is all very new to me. And like I say, I'm old school, VHF, UHF. And HF, CW is a QRP CW. QRP CW is my main interest, and it has been for 40 years. also. But, you know, I find myself in a small location in a flat where you can't have antennas and things like that. And I think there must be something else that we can do in this hobby. Albeit RF-wise, it's only a connection to your node or whatever. But the result is you can sit, like I am in the bed at the moment. I'm sitting in bed, having a glass of whiskey, and I'm talking to you, and I think, well, yeah, it's internet link, but it is communication. So there we are. Yeah. KDA-JKKG's RSCK.
1: Well, maybe take a look at the app. maybe it'll help you out a little bit. Maybe it'll be a little bit simpler. What kind of whiskey are you drinking tonight?
0: Well, as you can tell, it's probably a quality malt, single malt, and and I'm out at the end of it, and it's coming. Coming to the end of me, but it's really nice to talk to you. It's better than talking to a man down the road who's telling him about what pills he's taking this week. You know what I mean, over?
1: Yeah, I hear you. Personally, my whiskeys of choice are Old Pulteney, Laphroaig. And that bottom of the barrel stuff they call Turkey 101. Although I do have a bottle of Johnny Walker Blue that I've been saving for about 5 years now for a special occasion. I also have some, Blade and Key or something like that. And I have my cabinet's full of stuff. You know, Johnny Walker Green. I got everything. I'm a big whiskey guy.
0: Yeah, okay. I'm a big drink, whiskey drinker, but I'm not bothered what it is. I drink anything, but it's nice if you could just after the blues sit down and drink a really nice whiskey and enjoy it. I just bring it down like there's no tomorrow sometimes, but. You know, it fails on me, but if I find somebody offers me one that is something really special, then I'll sit down and I really enjoy it. But yeah, I don't keep any. I just go to the supermarkets and buy whatever I can, which is reasonable quality. I don't get the rubbish from the cheap shop, but at least I get something that's reasonable quality, and that is very nice. As you can tell, I've quite had a few tonight. Okay, thanks for the QSO. It's been really good. I hope it's been a test for your equipment, and I must make some strips tonight, and I wonder. What the time is over there.
1: Yeah, you sound great over here. And yes, it's been nice chatting with you. I'll go back to listening on the side. Actually, I just missed a phone call, so I have to call someone back. So I'll say thank you, Alan. 73s, nice to meet you. This is KD8, JKK, going clear. We'll be monitoring.
0: Yep, okay, good night, 73, and have a good day tomorrow. It's been quite high temperatures over here today, into the 30s, so I probably are used to that over there. Good night, 3 and 3, 73.
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0: 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Name's Alan, Alpha Lima Lima, Alpha November, and location is Harrogate.

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1: Let's just check that then. Is that any better?
0: It's very loud. Is that you, Ava?
1: Yes, yeah, I just switched over to a different setting. Let me just back off here. Yeah, don't know why the other one isn't working. I'll just check that and power it in a minute. Sorry if it's loud. Back to you there.
0: G7GBU, G0STK, M-Salon Alpha Nima, Lima Alpha Nima, and QTH is Harrogate.
1: Hey, Alan. Yeah, I'm over in Bradford, just around the corner from you. I don't know what happened to my audio on the last over, so I can only apologise for that, and I'll look into that why it isn't working. Hope you're saving this one, okay? Back to you there, Alan.
0: Yeah, okay, I'm receiving you okay. You have to, it's quite loud. I need to turn the volume control quite way down to hear you. But no problem, good signal.
1: Sure, yeah, G7TV returning. Let me just switch back to that. And hopefully the audio should be about right level now, unless it isn't working. I just wonder if you can give me a quick audio check there now.
0: G7GBU, G0STK. The audio levels, it is quite high. I need to back off my volume control quite a bit, but clarity is very good. So yeah, no problem at all. It's just a bit it's a bit loud on your overs, all right?
1: Sure, there, Alan. Yeah. Well, I mean, I will check it. I don't think I've altered anything recently. So. I was switched on to something else a minute ago. Anyway, it's a different thing, but I don't understand why it didn't come through when I was on this particular mode of audio, so at the correct level. But

0: to that in a few seconds before I go to bed. I'm going to call it a day. Best 73s. Nice to have a chat with you there, Alan. And have a superb day tomorrow. There's G7 CBU going clear with G0. Let's take care.
1: Yeah, I heard you call in the first instance, etc., but I didn't quite catch your name and location, I think. Did you say Bradford? Not sure. My location is Harrogate, and I don't know if you're looking in any of the history of me, and it might say Skipton or Keighley, but I'm now in Harrogate. But everything sounds okay. Just a little bit overpowering, and as I say, the first time I heard you came through brilliant, and then it seemed to disappear. No problem at all. Just give it a check on the name, and then we can close up.
0: Sure, there, Alan. Yeah, name's James, and I'm just around the corner from you in Bradford. Okay, back to you to try the rhythm.
1: Yeah, you're not quite round the corner from me. I suppose you are on the map. I'm in Starbeck, Harrogate. Yeah, no problem, James. Thanks for the call. Hope you get your thing, all your settings done. And take care tomorrow. It's not going to be as warm tomorrow, but whatever you're doing, yeah, you just take care. And 73 for now, all the best.

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1: G0VZE, G0SDK, Golf Zero, Sierra Tango Kilo, just about there, Jet, over.
0: Say, about what? Is my audio okay?
1: Yeah, it's very quiet. In the background now, it's over.
0: What's the signal like? Does the signal sound okay?
1: Yeah, your signal strength is okay with some background noise. And just go again.
0: Okay, how now? 1, 2, 3, 4.
1: Not too bad. Yeah, just some background noise with your, I'm not quite sure your name, I think I've heard you on before. Just a little bit of background noise, but other than that, okay.
0: Yeah, okay. Right, so there's not much difference.
1: Other than that, okay.
0: Yeah, okay.

something was going on. So I don't know what it was, but something was being done. So I thought I'd leave it, because I can understand, yeah, he's Alan, isn't he? And the name here is Ed, Echo Delta, GHD dot underline using the MB7 IST gateway. C0VZE.

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Cheers, G0, son. I wonder if you could. Is the audio any different? I've changed my mic setting on it. I don't know if you can hear me any better. No?

0: 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G0VZE, Golf Zero, this is your echo. I've just changed my mic setting, my mic gain setting. I was wondering if it's okay or it's overdoing it, but I don't know what's going on. G0VZE.
1: G0VZE, G1JFL, it's the audio's okay, but it's a really crappy signal.
0: Yeah, as I was on Med Power. Yeah, the audio's okay. I'm going to just change my audio setting. Hang on a minute, and just tell me if there's any difference. Hang on.
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0: Okay, not a problem.
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0: So I put my mic setting back to what it was, and I wonder if there's any difference of that now. G0VZE.
1: G0VZE, G1JFL. Yeah, I mean, the audio's okay, but it's very, very, you know, the signal, is that worry, you know, it makes your audio sound weird. So if you put a bit more juice on and get a true reading then, but the audio's a bit scrappy, but you're really scratchy into the box, like G1JFL.
0: Yeah, I put it on full, so it's warming up a bit as well. So yeah, I don't know. It's only 5 watts anyway, so what do you expect, I suppose, really. I've got another one, that's 10 watts, then, but I'll say. It's just an Icom T10, it's an IC T10. And I rather like it, but I don't think anybody else does. It's hard luck. Why do I always like things that nobody else does? Somebody once told me that I'm attracted to boring people as well, and I was on the internet and what have you. I don't know if it's just me, although I've got a problem, I don't know. Anyway, you don't sound boring, so maybe we can change the trend. But yeah, laughing and joking apart there. Sorry, Tez, G0VZ, I'm on full power anyway, I'm on 5 watts, so it's just the local gateway, so it's terrible, really, isn't it? Unless it's the weather, it's plain it's on that. Global warming, how's that? G0VZ.
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1: G0VZE, G1JFL. Yeah, I mean, your audio's okay that time. You're fully readable, don't get me wrong. You're not dropping in and out or anything like that. But you could just do with a bit more poke, it sounds like, in any case. Anyway, I'm going to leave you with that other guy there who's after a radio check. And I'm going back to what I was doing. And I'll catch you further down.
0: Okay. See you later. G0VZE, that's a standby.

0: G0VZD, Mike 7, Foxtrot, November, Romeo, M7, FNR, Richard and Nosley, Miz, Hideout, copy.
1: Yeah, M7, FNR, G0VZD, returning. Yeah, not a problem, you're fully fighting. I'll have them clear, go.
0: Roger, you're a 4-5 into Dirty Peter. I'm using which is GBT RP, repeat on 145162. My name's Richard. I'm from Knowsley, Merseyside in Liverpool. I'll back to you.
1: Oh, you're not far away then. Although it's the internet, so everybody's close to you, aren't they, really? But, you know, we can pretend. Yeah, the name that's on is Echo Delta, Whiskey Alpha, Romeo Delta, and we're at Newcastle Underline, the Staffordshire one. Not the other one. The Underline, not the Underline. So, I mean, do I sound like an accent? As if I would. But yeah, we're at Newcastle Underline, near Staffordshire area. There we go.
0: Roger, all copied, Newcastle Underline and Staffordshire. Yeah, Roger, that you're there. Stay, you're a bit crackly into the system. I don't know whether I've got a bit of QRM coming in with me or not. But yeah, apart from that, you're talking and I'm hearing and we're having a little queue. So, yeah, just wondering whether you've been venturing out anywhere. Honestly, these past couple of days have had some really nice weather, you know.
1: Out because I've got a walking frame and a walking stick, and I'm just about using my walking stick now instead of the old codger's frame. I was in hospital with an infected knee, basically. He was Staphylococcus aureus, I think it's called. Everybody's got it, but it's just I got it a bit more of it, but it'd been an old injury. It was a bit clogging up like a U-band, you know. And so my levels were about 200 and now they're down to about 40 or 50 like normal, I think. But yes, I had a bit of bad luck. I've been out for about 3 weeks, you know, so I'm just trying to get my muscle memory back and my balance back and everything. And obviously with it rotting away on bed rest, obviously sitting around doing nothing. Because you've only got to lie on the bed for 4 days and that's it, you won't be able to walk when you get off. So, this is your last 4 days, that is, of course. Yes, horrible. Hopefully it's just a one-off thing, you know. Hopefully it's just a one-off. And so back to you anyway. So, but I won't be going anywhere yet. I might have to try and get over the step actually around the back, because I've got to open the back gate for the gardeners, and that's important. Back to you. G0VZE.
0: G0VZD, Mike 7, Fox, November, Romeo for identification. Yeah, it's sorry to hear about your unfortunate incident there. Hope you get mobile back on your feet as soon as possible. You know, don't stay down, keep mobile, keep agile. I've ventured out a couple of days this week. I've been over to a place called New Brighton on the Wirral in Merseyside, and also... yesterday I visited the Hubnet crew up. That was an interesting journey up in Hubnet. Yeah, Roger.
1: Yeah, that sounds okay then, doesn't it? Like I say, I was using handheld really. I have got the D-tray, the mobile radio on a mag mount on a D-tray. And I can go in fully quietly. But when you're sitting on the sofa, I'm just trying out handhelds, you know, as you do. So I am full aware that I'm not a perfect signal. It's just, which is the best one out of all of them. I think it's the other one, actually, the Radcell 730 that I've got here. That seems to be a good one. I'm going to start on doing next over with it and see what happens. Back to you, G0VZE.
0: G0VZD had a little bit of interference there, a bit of breakout there. Just caught bits and bobs of that little queso there. Edward, I'm going to leave you. I'm going to say 70 to you, and it's been nice talking to you. and we'll talk again in better conditions. You are a bit scratchy coming into the system. Your signal is a 5, but your audio is a 3, 4. Yeah, so I'm going to say 7-3 to you, and good night, Edward, and I'll catch you further on up to coax, as they say. This is Mike 7 Fox on November Romeo, going clear with G0VZE, and I will say 7-3, I'll listen for your finals, Edward. I will not come back to you, and hope we meet again sometime. 7-3, mate.
1: Yeah, okay, 7-3, and this is my final on the other one. Should be able to hear me okay on this one. Well, of course, I'd, you know, try the eye come out, that was all. So at least I now know. Just one thing, I can sometimes hear myself on it, you know. But it's not quite the same, is it, really? Somebody else giving a report, how are they hearing me? But yeah, okay, I'll have to say, name out, Echo Delta, Newcastle Underline, just in case you can hear me now. And
0: I'll see you again.
1: Have a good one.
0: G0VZE, back to standby. G0VZE, Mike 7, Fox November Romeo. I did say I wasn't going to come back to you, Edward, but yeah, you've done something there, and you've seemed to have come up a bit, and your audio's come up a bit as well. But anyway, I'll leave it at that, Edward, and I will catch you further up the log. I say 7-3, and good night, sir. Thank you for your cue, so tonight.
1: Yeah, adios, see you again. You're ready. G0VZE, G1JFL for you, Ed. G1JFL, G0VZE, go ahead.
2: G1JFL returning, yeah, you didn't say you was on a...

0: handheld. I take it you're just using the handheld little aerial, are you? Not a main aerial.
1: I was before, but now I'm on a 771. And this, that's the these Redtail 730s come with a 771. There's no sort of stock aerial, and it's got a stock aerial on this one, it's a 771. But yeah, if it's the aerial, it's a metal amplifier, and you, you know, let's just have next to the, okay.
0: Do you want Jeff or Tony? Well, that sheds a different light on it then. I mean, to me, handheld from Newcastle to where this gateway is, that's pretty good, that is. So that puts a different perspective on it there, Ed.
1: Yeah, well, I'm using the local gateway about 2 or 3 miles away. Well, that's not really, isn't it? You know, so like I say, I can work CR on this, but I can work, you know, Wrexham on this particular radio. It doesn't last long, but, you know, I can do it. So, you know, it's just a good, it's the aerial, isn't it? It's obviously the aerial. But this is a 10, a known 10 watts. This one, if it's on full power, it's just a known 10 watts scope.
0: On Jeff Alrighton. Yeah, well, you can't complain at that then, can you really? You know, not for a handheld. I know he's putting 10 watts out, but that's alright, that is. I used to live in Newcastle, I used to live on Marina Drive. I don't know where you are in particular. I've still got two aerials on the roof down the other house, but I haven't managed to get them down yet. But that's for another day, I suppose. Back to you, Ed.
1: Yeah. I've just put my power up to the supposed known 10 watts. Yeah, I'm in Bradwell. Just off Bradwell Lane, you know, on between the Britannia pub and the Potter's Wheel. Just a bit closer to the Britannia than I am the Potter's Wheel, but yeah, that's where I am. It's been Bradwell, go.
0: You want Jeff L returning. Are you on the, which side are you on? Are you on Potter's Wheel side or the other side?
1: Yeah, the Brett side off Calden Avenue. It's a cul-de-sac off Calden Avenue. But around the back of me is the 5G mobile phone mast, you know, the 5G that gives everybody COVID, apparently. But the Farkas can see that just back of me, and that's on Clare Avenue, that is, just off. So I'm on the Britannia side.
0: GYJ fellow turning. Yeah, I remember seeing some rather large aerials down on that side. I think it was near Clare Avenue. Probably just after Clare Avenue. It was, I mean, I used to have, like, when I lived at the other house, I used to have a Sigma 4. I don't know whether it was a Sigma 4 or a replica of it, but they were a fair old aerial, I'll tell you. But, yeah, it used to stick up quite a while, that had down there. Are you anywhere near that one, G1 JFL?
1: Yeah, there's a chappy just off the back of me. He's got aerials up and stuff. But it isn't me, I haven't got no aerials up where I am. But yeah, it's just around back of me, I think it's Turnhill, empty Turnhill, I think it is. But yeah, there's a couple of us, I think.
0: Gee, on Jeff, all returning. Okie doke there, Ed. Well, nice talk to you, any case, and that last over of yours, that seemed to have come dead loud now. So I don't know whether you're moving about or not. Anyway, I'll say 7-3s to you, and I'll catch you further down. You take care. The name of this end is Mick, by the way.
1: Yeah, okay then, Mick. I was looking myself back to economy mode, or whatever you call it, med power. Low power just doesn't quite do it. I don't think it does. I'll try it though, hang on. I'm just quick though, hang on. So I'm on low power now, but you probably can't hear me on low power. But, yeah, okay, we'll see you later. GZOZZE.
0: G1 GFR is turning. Yeah, I can hear you okay, no problem, but it, like you say, it's very, very low audio. It was alright before you put it down. Alright, 7-3s, mate, you take care, and mind how you go. G1 GFL, just listening briefly, then going to bed.
1: Okay, just back on before mode again, I'll leave it that and lock it. And then, like I say, I'll lock it and then I can't play with it. If you get what I mean. Right, okay then, have a good one, and see you again. What's that? GZOZZE, that's done right.